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3: You leaving too? 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State Fair wrapping up here on Labor Day. 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

Looks like it was a really fruitful and restorative summer for that guy, Justin Bieber. I think that might be the two biggest words I've ever used on KDWB, but he just spent it hanging with family and friends. That's what's most important to him. Hopefully you did too.

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1: And if you have not come across this guy yet, I mean, we play Dracula all the time. Huge song, Tame Impala, and oh, he's got another hit right here, Loser. This one might be just as good, if not better. Check it out.

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All right, Bruno Mars, appreciation time on 101.3 KDWB. Just to remind you, Uptown Funk, just the way you are. When I was your man, locked out of heaven, that's what I like. 24K Magic, Leave the Door Open, Grenade, The Lazy Song, Die with a Smile, Treasure, Finesse. I probably left some off. And this one, Risk It All. Like, can he actually write a bad song? I don't think he has that ability.

He's honestly like a big teddy bear. He's just the nicest dude in the world, and he's so talented. Of course, I'm talking Teddy Swim. 7:35 tomorrow morning and all week. Fallon, Colton, Jenny got those tickets for you on KDWB.

Honey, we are clearing teachers' wish lists. We partnered with Treasure Island Resort Casino, and we're going to do more of those coming up all this week. So if you're a teacher and you haven't signed up yet, you can. The link is in our bio on Instagram, Fallon, Colt, and Jenny. And we'll clear another one Tuesday morning at 7.

0: Wait, you're working late night on a Monday? Labor Day off? KDWB? That's not fair. Even though I'm doing it too. I don't mind playing DJ for you, but you get out of work. Come on.
1: Please. 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
0: Hey, I already called your boss. 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
4: And I think most people would agree, especially fans out there, listening to the Jonas Brothers usually makes you pretty happy, but they want us to listen to this one when sad. It's kicking off the top five tonight in Minnesota. Take a listen. Joe Bros are back. 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
3: I think these girls were going to physically harm me if I did not get Gracie Abrams in this countdown tonight. So let's do it. Hit the wall, girls. Happy Labor Day weekend. Here you go. Here's Gracie. Take care.
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playing it out of the summer vibes. That one gives from Dominique Fike as we kick off an hour commercial free. 101.3 KDWB. I'm bummed too. Labor Day weekend usually means the unofficial end to summer, but I'm ready for fall and I'm ready for football. Golden Gophers kicked off their season 1-0. Big win. And Vikings, oh boy, we got the Packers on Sunday. Let's get a dub though. Start 1-0. Skull, baby. For just

and Colton Jenny. Coming up Tuesday morning on the show, we have a big announcement. We are doing something very fun that involves you and a concert. And listen, I don't want to give everything away. 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

1 hour completely commercial free. That like just started on KDWB. I feel like you need that. You're a little sad, right? Labor Day weekend's over, summer's over, state fair is over. But hey, Fallon, Cole, and Jenny are back live tomorrow here, 6 to 10. 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
1: Well, clearly, we have learned a lot about this girl right here over the past year. Olivia Dean just exploding onto the scene with her songs that honestly make me just want to, like, drink a nice cocktail at a fancy jazz bar lounge. A couple minutes, another one from her.

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Boston Stella Lefty. 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Weezer's got a lot of those. You want to see that band live? Fallon, Colton, Jenny, and Vaughn got your tickets all week.

And that girl about to hit the road. This girl about to take some time off after her tour. Ari working hard as well and taking some much-deserved time with family and friends. Ignore all those haters, Ari. We love you at KDWB.

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2: 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He's back with a new one. 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

for Savannah on KDWB, the Twin Cities number one hit music station. Fallon, Colt, and Jenny back live tomorrow in studio. 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
1: And just waiting for this girl to announce a second leg that does include Minneapolis. Waiting patiently, Olivia Rodrigo. She's about to hit the road and go on tour and do this one stupid song.

101.3 KDWB. All right, this one right here reminded me that there are some rock stars coming back to the Grand Casino Arena end of this month. I'm talking Weezer, Fallon, Colton, Jenny, and Bont. Morning and afternoon. Got to get you tickets all week on KDWB.

Hey, it's Fallon, Colt, and Jenny. Coming up Tuesday morning on the show, we have a big announcement. We are doing something very fun that involves you and a concert. And listen, I don't want to give everything away. Just know this is something you're going to want to be a part of. Don't miss it. 7:35, Tuesday morning on KDWT.

Well, some have anxiety and others, if you had too many this three-day-long holiday weekend, it's called Hangxiety tomorrow. Good luck waking up. It's KDWB.

promised I wouldn't cry on the radio. I may be tearing up, but you can't see that, all right? You can't prove it. It's 101.3 KDWB. Just saying all my goodbyes to those cheese curds, to that delicious sweet corn, to those fresh, crispy French fries, to that egg roll on a stick I devoured in under 5 seconds. Goodbye to all the food at the State Fair. Till next year. For just a chance.

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2: Hope you enjoyed your Labor Day. I get to hang out with you this hour on everything. We're at New Hit List. I'm at La Cruz Torosa, starting it off with Stella Lefty, who, dang, this girl's blowing up so crazy. She even had to add more shows to her year bleg of her tour. It's a Boston, just for you. On a train.

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2: 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He said it was the only place that can guarantee privacy and intimacy. I hear that. Here's Taylor's new one, I Knew It, I Knew You.

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1: 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It's a new hit list. Olivia Rodrigo says she wrote this song after getting hit on in New York City, walking the streets at 5 a.m. Here's Stupid Song. New York City.

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1: ¿Qué pasa? It's the new hit list. I'm Crystal Rosas, his group here, Temper City. If you go to their IG, they are performing different snippets of their songs in like the most different places in the country, in the middle of the road, in the middle of random hills. Pretty cool. Here's Self-Aware.

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1: ¿Qué pasa? It's the new hit list. I'm Crystal Rosas. What are your thoughts on clowns? I have a best friend that anytime a clown would pull up, like at a festival, or she would just sprint away. Now, if you go to Audrey Hobart's IG right now, the pinned photo is her standing up in like a living room situation outside of the window, a scary clown. Oh, that's freaking me out. Here's Sumi.

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101.3 KDWB, the Twin Cities number one hit music station. You're rocking with the new hit list. Thanks so much for hanging out this hour. More on the way for you from Steve Lacy, Olivia Rodrigo, Martin Garrix, Ed Sheeran. That new one is crazy. I'll be back tomorrow night. Till then, I like Crystal.

0: 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It's the V Bros, Mikey V, Frankie V, and our best friend Gianna.
1: You know the saying, you can't wear white after Labor Day today?
0: Yeah, is it true? Do you have to throw it all away tomorrow? The people have spoken. We'll talk more next.

0: 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It's Mikey V with my big bro, Frankie V, and our best friend, Gianna.
1: So, Tabitha, you've heard about not wearing white after Labor Day, right?
2: Of course. I don't say that I necessarily agree with it, but I have.
3: Oh, wow. I forgot about that rule till you just said that.
0: That's fine. I saw a bunch of white parties over the weekend because everybody's getting their white system out.
1: Yeah, but check this out. That advice dates back to over 200 years ago, and they're saying now it's not the same anymore. Lots of people still say, I can't wear white after Labor Day. They say, screw that. If you want to wear white, go wear white. You're actually going to see more white on the shelves this fall than you've ever seen before because a lot of people are saying, you know what? Screw that old tradition. If you feel like you want to wear white and you look good wearing white, wear white after Labor Day.
3: Live your life.
0: At the end of the day, I don't wear white before or after Labor Day. So.
3: Oh, okay.
0: I don't think either of us ever wear white.
3: We really don't. It's usually black, tan, gray.
0: Labor Day's no effect on it.

It's Fallon, Colt, and Jenny coming up this morning on the show. We're clearing another teacher's wish list right after 7. Plus, your chance to win, well, tickets to something I think you're going to be pretty excited about. We have a big announcement, something fun we're doing as a group at 7:35 this morning on KDWB.

0: 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It's Mikey V alongside my big bro Frankie V and our best friend Gianna. Hey, Aaron, are you glad that football's back?
1: Absolutely not.
0: Oh, oh man. Well, you know what's funny is, well, a lot of people that don't like football, especially you ladies, like the wives and the girlfriends, it's not because you don't like football. It's because your man loves it so much that he's just paying more attention to the TV and his phone than you on Sunday. So it gives you this internal hatred towards Sunday football.
1: That's exactly what it is. I lose my husband every football season. Like, we normally do stuff together on the weekends, not during football season. Mm-hmm. I'm over it.
0: Yeah. I know some girls or wives that would love to lose their husband for a day. Yours.
2: Oh! Shots fired.

0: 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It's Mikey V, Frankie V, and Gianna.
1: There's one way to figure out someone's true personality.
0: Pretty interesting, but we've tried it. It works. We'll let you know exactly what to do next.

0: 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It's the V Bros and Gianna.
1: So, Sherry, would you like to know somebody's true personality?
2: For the most part, yeah.
1: A lot of times you're trying to figure out what a person's like or how they're going to react. What they say to do is, that person, you want to figure out their personality, hurry them up. Being in a hurry makes people reveal their true personalities even more clearly. This is according to research.
0: Yeah.
1: So time pressure makes selfish people be more selfish, and it makes good-hearted people be even nicer. So what you want to do is, the next time you're trying to figure out if that guy you're dating is a good person or maybe your coworker, put them through a little bit of a rush and see how they react to it.
0: This is so true, because when you rush somebody or stress somebody, they just react instead of thinking, what's the right thing to do here? They just
3: right.
0: Look at that. Gianna, you're late for something.
3: Oh, no, don't. I'm psychotic when I'm late. That's my true colors. Psychopath.
0: At least you just came out and told us.
3: Yeah, true. At least I'm self-aware.
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0: 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It's Mikey V with my big bro, Frankie V, and our best friend, Gianna.
1: Labor Day long weekend's wrapping up right now, which means we're headed into spooky season.
0: And we have an article that says 47% of people believe in ghosts.
1: Mm-hmm.
0: Do you? It's up on Instagram at VBrosOnAir. We're going to talk about that next.

0: 101.3 KDWB, the Twin Cities number one hit music station. It's Mikey V with my big bro, Frankie V, and Gianna.
1: Tomorrow is September 1st. A lot of people are moving into places, out of places. And we're curious, is buying used stuff off Facebook Marketplace a little weird?
0: Yeah, especially furniture, maybe somebody's bed.
1: Right.
0: Nicole, is that normal or not?
2: It's thrifty. It's financially responsible. We're in a recession.
0: Times really, are tough.
1: I know times are tough. Sometimes I've thought about doing it, and then I can't get myself to do it because I'm like, I don't know where this furniture has been. I don't know who is using it for what. What if there's bugs? What if there's bad juju attached to it?
3: One of my good friends is a trash man. He always says one person's trash is another person's treasure. I think half of his apartment is stuff that he's gotten as a trash man.
0: I think I've heard that more than just from a trash can.
1: I was going to say, I can't think of that.
0: All right. Is it normal or not to buy somebody's used furniture?
1: Mm-hmm.
0: Even possibly their mattress.
1: Ugh.
0: What are your thoughts? Hit us on Instagram, @VBrosOnAir. Talking more next.

0: 101.3 KDWB, the Twin Cities, number one hit music station. It's the V Bros, Mikey V, Frankie V, and Gianna.
1: Labor Day's wrapping up, which means we're entering spooky season. Ooh. And this article says 47% of people believe in ghosts.
0: See, I don't. Gianna, you do.
1: I do.
0: Nevertheless, Brooke, do you have a ghost sighting story for us?
2: It was years ago. I was at Gettysburg in Pennsylvania, the battlefield. Mm-hmm. And my friend and I went, and we were hanging out all day long. And then the sun started to go down. We were still having fun. So we were like just walking around, checking it out. And we were taking pictures at night.
0: No.
2: And all of a sudden, each picture, there was this green, wispy, glowing thing in different spots in every photo, and there were no lights.
0: Wow, it was a ghost alien. Like, it was green.
2: It looked like, oh, God, like, I don't know. I don't know how to describe it. It was like wispy and green.
0: So do you truly, in your heart, believe that that was a ghost in that picture?
2: I 100% think Gettysburg is haunted as hell.
3: You don't think it was just that you had a crappy camera?
1: No!
2: Well, it was a long time ago. It was probably a crappy camera.
1: But at the time,
2: it was a very good

Hey, it's Fallon, Colt, and Jenny coming up this morning on the show. We're clearing another teacher's wish list right after 7. Plus, your chance to win, well, tickets to something I think you're going to be pretty excited about. We have a big announcement, something fun we're doing as a group at 7:35 this morning on KDWB.

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1: We've been talking about how almost half of people in this whole country believe in ghosts. I mean, I do.
0: Do you believe in ghosts? I mean, Labor Day weekend's wrapping up. Spooky season is next. Hit us up on Instagram @VBrosOnAir. Talking more next.

0: 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It's the V Bros, Mikey V, Frankie V, and Gianna.
1: Wrapping up Labor Day, Halloween is next, so we're entering spooky season. And this article says that 47% of people in America believe in ghosts.
0: So group chat, Nicole, we want to hear your ghost sighting or any ghost story you might have.
2: When I was little, I used to say that I always would see a man upstairs because we had a loft in my house. And when I would look upstairs, I would see this man. My parents did not believe me until they sold that house in 2018. And my dad was going up the stairs, and he saw somebody walk through the loft.
0: Oh, my.
1: No
0: way. That would be terrifying for a kid.
2: Yes, and they did not believe me from that whole entire lifetime of us living in that house.
0: So your dad saw the ghost. Did you guys ever get a picture of it?
2: No, we never got a picture, but my dad, who is not a believer. He's a scientist, so he's like, unless I can prove it, I'm not proving it, but he saw it, and now he is a believer.
0: See, that makes my heart flutter.
1: But it's crazy because, like, I'm a firm believer as well, and other people that believe say that kids and dogs can see ghosts, so it makes sense that you saw it as a kid.
2: Yeah, I didn't see him when I was older, but I always, like, felt a presence, but, like, it wasn't bad. It wasn't bad.
0: So. I'm getting the shivers.
1: That's crazy.
0: Thank you so much for sharing your story. Phones are still full of these ghosts. Stories.
1: Yes.
0: If you have one, DM us on Instagram @TheBrosOnAir. Dog John.

0: 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It's Mikey V with my big bro, Frankie V, and Gianna. Hey, Steph, do you often forget, like, little details on things or forget little small things?
1: Oh, yeah.
0: Yeah, because Mikey, Gianna, forgetful. Yeah, like, maybe somebody says, hey, what'd you have for lunch yesterday? You're like, I don't know. I can't remember.
2: Yeah.
0: If that happens, it's not a bad thing.
1: That.
0: Yeah, but it happens to those of us that actually have brains that are working on bigger things. It means your brain is working on bigger, better things. They don't care. Your brain doesn't care about these little details. You're worried about the big picture things. So when you can't remember where your keys are or what you had for lunch yesterday, that's actually a good thing. And it makes you more room in your brain for the big things that actually matter.
3: Huh. I can't wait to tell my wife, I can't remember to take the trash out. I'm dealing with bigger things.
4: She's like, so a vacation that you're taking me on? What kind of thing? Share with the class.
3: A dumpster. A dumpster trash.

It's Fallon, Colt, and Jenny coming up this morning on the show. We're clearing another teacher's wish list right after 7. Plus, your chance to win, well, tickets to something I think you're going to be pretty excited about. We have a big announcement, something fun we're doing as a group at 7:35 this morning

0: 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It's Mikey V, Frankie V, and Gianna. Hey, Susie, do you suffer from BBID?
1: BDID? I don't know what that is.
0: BBID. I think Mikey does. Gianna probably does. I definitely do. BBID stands for blah, blah, intolerance disorder.
2: What?
0: That's when you become very annoyed when other people go on and on and on about stuff that you could care less about. You're having a conversation and
2: Mikey
0: they keep going and going and going. You're just like waiting for that conversation to be done. You're trying not to be rude, but you're like, could you shut up? That's when you have BBID, blah, blah, intolerance disorder.
3: I just checked. I tested positive.
2: You know how I know Mikey has this?
3: Oh boy.
2: I've witnessed him like in a situation where someone's going on, and Mikey goes, give me the 30-second version of what you're telling me. Like, he literally says that to people's face.
3: Yeah.
2: Like, wrap it up.

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1: There's a way for you to get drunk off of a lot of drinks, but for less money.
0: Which is awesome if you like to travel, too. Mm-hmm. This could be a game changer. We'll talk more next.

0: 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It's Mikey V, my big bro, Frankie V, and our best friend, Gianna. Hey, Vanessa, do you ever get drunk while flying?
1: Yes, anytime I go international.
0: Well, not technically flying the airplane, but while on the airplane, yes.
2: Yeah. Yeah.
3: You know,
2: did you ever realize that you get drunk a lot faster? Like, you have one drink on that plane, and next thing you know, you're kind of feeling a little bit, you know, a little bit loopy, like, woof, that one hit me?
1: I'm going to be so for real. One drink hits me, whether I'm on the ground.
3: I know that feeling, though, on a plane. You're like, whoa.
2: So for you, it's a half a drink, but check this out. The changes in the air pressure, fatigue from traveling, especially the fact you're dehydrated when you're on a plane oftentimes, makes that alcohol actually more potent when you're on that plane. So if instead of one drink, it takes you four sips and you're hammered, there's a reason why on that plane that happened.
1: That makes so much more sense.
0: Well, with inflation and everything being more expensive, it's good to know that getting drunk on a plane is cheaper.
3: Yeah.
0: You want to save money, fly somewhere.
3: I guess so.
0: Wait, hold on. For Gianna, girl math, the flight's free.
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2: I'm so happy because my little brother got married this past weekend. Uh-huh. He's so happy, and we love his wife, and everyone's just thrilled.
0: There's no drama at the wedding, all good times?
2: Yes, amazing, right?
1: Wow.
0: What's their name? Shout them out really quick.

Hey, it's Fallon, Colt, and Jenny coming up this morning on the show. We're clearing another teacher's wish list right after 7. Plus, your chance to win, well, tickets to something I think you're going to be pretty excited about. We have a big announcement, something fun we're doing as a group at 7:35 this morning on

0: 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It's Mikey V with my big bro, Frankie V, and our best friend, Gianna.
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0: 101.3 KDWB, the Twin Cities number one hit music station. It's Mikey V with my big bro, Frankie V, and Gianna. So, Sarah, we always spread positive vibes on our show, right?
1: Mm-hmm.
0: And happiness is a great thing. Three things that happen when you're happy. You ready for this?
1: Give it to me.
0: Mm-hmm. Happy people are more likely to be satisfied in the romantic relationships.
1: Mm-hmm. Mm-hmm.
0: Happy people have better immune systems. They get sick less.
1: Okay.
2: I kind of agree with that, though.
0: And finally, happy people, they actually sleep better as well.
1: Yeah, absolutely. I sleep much better when I'm happy.
3: I'm sick all the time. Does that mean I'm not happy?
1: Oh,
2: you can be cranky from time to time.
3: Oh, that makes me
1: not
3: sad.
1: Not good.
3: No. I don't
2: get sick often. I sleep pretty good.
3: Oh, okay.

0: 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It's the V Bros, Mikey V, Frankie V, and Gianna.
1: You know the saying, you can't wear white after Labor Day today?
0: Yeah, is it true? Do you have to throw it all away tomorrow?
1: Mm-hmm.
0: The people have spoken. We'll talk more next.

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1: So, Tabitha, you've heard about not wearing white after Labor Day, right?
2: Of course. I don't say that I necessarily agree with it, but I have.
3: Oh, wow. I forgot about that rule till you just said that.
1: That's fun.
0: I saw a bunch of white parties over the weekend because everybody's getting out white system.
1: Yeah, but check this out. That advice dates back to over 200 years ago, and they're saying now it's not the same anymore. Lots of people still say, I can't wear white after Labor Day. They say, screw that. If you want to wear white, go wear white. You're actually going to see more white on the shelves this fall than you've ever seen before because a lot of people are saying, you know what? Screw that old tradition. If you feel like you want to wear white and you look good wearing white, wear white after Labor Day.
3: Live your life.
0: At the end of the day, I don't wear white before or after Labor Day. So.
3: Oh, okay.
0: I don't think either of us ever wear white.
3: We really don't. It's usually black, tan, gray.
0: Labor Day's no effect on it.

Hey, it's Fallon, Colt, and Jenny coming up this morning on the show. We're clearing another teacher's wish list right after 7. Plus, your chance to win, well, tickets to something I think you're going to be pretty excited about. We have a big announcement, something fun we're doing as a group at 7:35 this morning on KDWB.

0: 101.3 KDWB. It's the V Bros, Mikey V, Frankie V, and Gianna. Hey, Aaron, are you glad that football's back?
1: Absolutely not.
0: Oh, oh man. Well, you know what's funny as well? A lot of people that don't like football, especially you ladies, like the wives and the girlfriends, it's not because you don't like football. It's because your man loves it so much that he's just paying more attention to the TV and his phone than you on Sunday. So it gives you this internal hatred towards Sunday football.
1: That's exactly what it is. I lose my husband every football season. Like, we normally do stuff together on the weekends, not during football season. Mm-hmm. I'm over it.
0: Yeah. I know some girls or wives that would love to lose their husband for a day.
2: Yours.
3: Yeah. Oh! Not mine.
2: Shots fired.

0: 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It's Mikey V, my big bro Frankie V, and our best friend Gianna.
1: There's one way to figure out someone's true personality.
0: Pretty interesting, but we've tried it. It works. We'll let you know exactly what to do next.

0: before you go, there's something I want you to have.
1: Oh, it's beautiful. But wait a minute, isn't this...
0: Yeah, yes it is.
1: But I thought the old lady dropped it into the ocean in the air.
0: Well,

0: 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We're Fallon, Colt, and Jenny. So the Minnesota State Fair is over. It ended last night. See you next year.
1: Yeah.
0: Okay, now I feel like I can finally say what I've been saying to everyone who's asked me. Everyone and their brother is like, oh, are you out at the fair a lot? Because of our job. They're like, you out there a lot? How was it? Da-da-da. I thought it was one of the weirdest fairs I've ever experienced. And what I mean by that is it was like, other than the Saturdays, like all of my weekday shifts, I felt like the attendance was so much lower than I'd ever experienced ever before. And maybe they just weren't coming over to me. I don't know. People came over, of course. Mm-hmm. But it felt like I would walk into the fair. I'd get there because our shift would start at 11 a.m. after our show. And I'd walk through, easily be able to walk up to any booth and be like two or three people back and get a food item. Like, I didn't have to wait in long lines for anything.
2: Dang.
0: Other than, like, the first 2 days were, like, record-breaking. And then this, like, past weekend was also record-breaking. School back in session that first week, I think, is going to dramatically affect their numbers.
3: Yeah, Thursday, the first Thursday and Friday were record-breaking. And then the rest were kind of, like, normal, I guess. Tuesday, Wednesday, and Thursday were pretty low, which, like you said, people are back in school. So maybe it's not going to be like that next year, though. I don't know.
0: Well, I don't know what Labor Day, where it falls next year, or if the schools will be like, oh, that was, we shouldn't have done that. Because my daughter starts school today. Shout out. What up, first grade? Olive, have fun. She's riding the bus for the first time. I'm excited for it. But I also am like, whenever I've said like our school is starting today, everyone's like, I think even Colt's been like, oh, but you guys are getting out later in June. I'm like, oh, no, I think we're getting out the exact same time.
3: Yeah, I don't know. I don't know why they did that. Indoctrinate our kids for another week in my area, but are you going to pay the bus driver to like have them listen to you?
0: Great question. No, I feel like that's weird.
3: Okay.
0: No,
3: because on my bus, there's like a specific reason why I like that one song that you really hate. Because when I was riding the bus, it'd be like literally I was on there for an hour and a half. I was the first one to be picked up, last one to be dropped off. Same. It was awful.
0: For my short time of bus riding when we live with my dad, I was also that same exact route.
3: And every 35 minutes, this song would come on. From the waves. Stop. That's the wrong one. Hold on.
1: I was going to say, wow,
3: hold on. This one.
1: Quite the interesting choice. Oh, yeah. That was embarrassing. What even was that?
3: I just remember being like bobbing my head, tired, going in and out of, you know, when you're like falling asleep, but you like jolt up awake a little bit and there's like that weird in between. Mm-hmm. I was in that like, oh, my parents hate me. Childhood sucks.
0: You're right. I didn't like this song.
3: Go to school.
0: Because while you were riding the school bus, I think I was working in radio already. So I just like couldn't stand that song.
3: It was good times. It was
0: overplayed.
3: The best thing about the bus is when the bus driver would have a generational crash out.
1: Like, what do you mean?
3: And it wasn't about you. It'd be like some kid in the back and they'd just get on. They'd start spewing so much hate towards a 9-year-old.
0: We would get just like, there were the, you knew the good, cool school bus drivers and the terrifying ones.
3: Oh, yeah, the scary ones.
0: Mine was Bill Holder and he was like middle of the road. Just like, don't even address him and you're fine. But my best friend Jessica's was, his last name was Zolman, okay, Mr. Zolman. And let me tell you, his name was Bud, first name, okay?
3: Oh, no.
0: Bud Zolman. You're going to tell me that guy ain't crazy? He's crazy. I will never forget, I had on like a Walkman and I had quietly, you weren't allowed to listen to music.
3: Why?
0: I'm like, oh my God, like, I'm trying to keep my headphones so quiet.
3: That's crazy.
0: At one point, he stops the bus, the brake pedal would come off and he had to just stop it and get on the floor and like, he'd be hammering. I'm like, this cannot be safe for kids.
3: Oh, dude, they were so sketchy. Yeah, yes. And it's crazy when you got off, you didn't ride your bus like you're talking about. You rode a friend's bus to their
0: terrifying.
3: House. And you're like, whoa. Especially when your friend's house was in a trailer park and you're like, oh my God, this bus is crazy. My bus is rural. There's probably someone, their parents or cousins or something, which is weird, but you know, there's something off, but at least it was wild. It was like a war zone on some buses.
0: I didn't like riding other people's buses.
3: Yeah, and they were sketchy. I remember one time we got stuck in the ditch. It was like a snow bank and the bus driver made us get out and push.
0: Well, I mean, what else were you
1: got a lot of course to do
0: with all the kids.
3: Which is wild.
0: Okay.
1: I feel like I missed out on a huge part of my childhood because I didn't take the bus. We lived like right in the city, so very close to the school.
3: You missed out. Yeah. So I mean,
0: you didn't really, you missed out on just like flea market trades happening.
1: Yeah.
0: Learning way too much from older kids, possibly being bullied.
3: Knowing which smelly kid not to sit by. Yeah.
0: So you didn't miss that much.
1: I know, but I might have gone into college like a little bit more like Hard Knocks at that point, you know? Had I been on the bus. Instead, I was like this innocent girl.
0: Yeah. right. She can't even say it with a straight face. Okay, well, anyway. Speaking of back to school, we're going to send Colt back to school.
3: What?
0: Kind of Billy Madison style. He has to pass each grade with a trivia question when we come back. But also, a couple of big things. We have a big, fun announcement coming up at 7:35 this morning. And then...
3: Tell me.
0: Saturday, thank you, Colt. When we were out at the fair, someone came up to us and they found something at a yard sale. And they're like, you were the first people I thought of. And it's been blowing our mind. And so we're like, we have to share this thing that they found. Don't worry, there's like an audio element. So it's not like show and tell where you can't see it with the radio. But it's a really crazy story. And we have that coming up at 7:20 this morning on KDWB.
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16: Good morning. There's an accident on 694 westbound at Highway 10 in the left lane. Traffic is heavy from Lexington. Highway 101 is slow southbound from Diamond Lake to 94. I'm Maria Arnold, and that's your latest Total Traffic.
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21: It is time for Colt to go back to school. Maybe you or your kids are going back to school today. And there's a classic movie called Billy Madison, where he has to basically go back to school. He even sings a song, back to school, back to school.
22: I forgot about that.
21: And he has to basically pass each grade in like a super speedy way.
22: Okay.
21: So Colt, I looked at these questions. They're going to be so easy for you. There's maybe one that I think will be hard. So we're going to send you through the full spectrum of school.
22: I've never been good at testing. Testing in general.
21: You're very smart, though.
22: Yeah, but it's just too much pressure. I don't like it.
21: All right. Here's your kindergarten question. What color do you get when you mix red and white?
22: Pink.
21: Yay. Oh, you passed kindergarten.
22: Nice.
21: Okay, now you're in the same grade as our kids.
22: Okay.
21: First grade. How many legs does a spider have?
22: Oh, I always get confused on if it's six or eight.
21: Good question. It is a great question.
22: I'm going to say eight.
21: It is eight. Good job. Second grade, which does feel like this should be a younger, but I guess maybe they're just learning more about planets in second grade. What planet do we live on?
22: Probably Mercury. No, Earth.
21: Ew, who says Mercury like that
22: Mercury?
21: Anyway? You lose the point for saying Mercury. Fourth grade, what is the largest ocean on Earth?
22: The largest ocean on Earth is probably the Pacific.
21: Yes.
22: Yeah.
23: Did we skip third?
21: We did, but we're going back.
23: Okay.
21: Thank you, Jenny.
22: I was too agitated with the Earth question.
23: Okay, I figured we could jump to fourth, but I just wasn't sure.
21: Thanks, Jenny.
22: Back to
21: I passed.
22: Third.
21: I did not pass. How many days are in a leap year?
22: Well, 365 are in a rest, so 366 probably.
21: Yeah, boy.
22: Yeah.
21: How crazy is this? This is it's like made for you. It's like my internet knows where I'm from. Fifth grade question. What is the capital of Minnesota? This would be so embarrassing if you don't know.
22: St. Paul.
21: Yeah.
22: I was trying to remember if it's Rochester, but that's just
21: Colt,
22: the capital of hospitals.
21: You're entering middle school. Congratulations.
22: Okay, yeah, awesome. That's cool. Sick.
21: What is the process plants use to turn sunlight into energy?
22: Photosynthesis.
21: Quick question. Why are you singing these answers?
22: I don't know. Just make it a little more entertaining.
21: Learn a song? Seventh grade, who wrote The Diary of a Young Girl, better known as The Diary of Anne Frank?
22: God, if I had to assume.
23: We're in seventh grade?
21: Yes, we are.
22: That was crazy. Did they make you watch the documentary in seventh grade?
21: No.
22: It was really mind-opening. Anne Frank.
21: Yes. Okay, you're at the top of the pyramid. You're eighth grade right now.
22: Sweet.
21: What is the chemical symbol for gold?
22: Isn't it like UU? Something like that? OU?
21: No, Daddy.
22: You.
21: Jenny, stop it.
22: I'm going to tag in Jenny, who I would definitely cheat off of in eighth grade.
21: You don't get to tag in anyone.
22: Jenny, I do you have a Snickers pass. Bar. I'll let you just show
21: he
22: me
21: doesn't.
22: A little piece of paper.
21: I love Snickers.
22: Wait, GU. No, hold on. Something with a U, though, for
21: Ooh,
22: sure.
21: Probably. Nope. Don't look at her. Jenny,
22: I'm already
21: letting
22: her cheat.
23: I didn't do anything.
22: She's letting me cheat.
21: You're either going into high school or you're staying in middle school. And everything about you does read middle school. No.
22: You
23: are. OU.
22: LV.
21: Right, just stop yourself. You failed. It's AU. Here's
23: what we're almost getting there.
21: We're going to retry this tomorrow.
22: I did fail
21: you
22: chemistry.
21: You do have to start back at kindergarten tomorrow.
22: That's fine. Are you sure I can just take over? Maybe we start
23: I'm
22: from eighth grade.
23: I'm so happy this is not me having to go to school.
21: Me too. I'll be terrible.
23: Yes.
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0: There is a documentary coming out, and like a trailer came out and surprised everyone yesterday on the one of the biggest scam artists of our generation. And 30-something days before they went to prison, this very famous person we know started working with this scam artist to film a documentary. 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I'm like, is this real or is this fake? Is this a parody? But I guess it's real. We're going to cover that and more coming up in the Entertainment Report on KDWB.
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0: This new documentary coming out looks wild, and we'll dive into that very soon. No one even knew it was being made. Your Entertainment Report brought to you by OVO LASIK and Lens. Look, I'm not going to dive deep into this, but there's a lot of controversy surrounding Macklemore right now. He opens up for Ed Sheeran, and he went on stage and he said some things. And then it's about everything going, like the big divide in the Middle East right now. And then Pink came out and she's like, what is wrong with you? And now people are demanding he be pulled from Ed Sheeran's tour. And it's an interesting thing to dive into. And I'm not like super well educated on it, to be honest, to be explaining anything. But if you are interested, you can go check out this. They're everywhere today, the stories. And Macklemore is now defending things he said because people took some things out of context, which is what's going to happen if you say something on stage at a concert. Mm-hmm. Like, let's be realistic with that. All right, so let's go to, if you care, it's NFL Eve. Tomorrow the season kicks off with Seattle and New England. I know this weekend.
1: Tomorrow on a Wednesday?
0: I don't know.
2: Yeah, that's all, the schedule's all weird now with the streaming services. Like, you can catch it on Peacock, Netflix. Like, it's, so the schedule's like, I don't know, it's just all
0: I think this weekend's the big one, right? Like, Sunday, isn't it Packers and Vikings? Okay. Tonight's America's Got Talent's going to have another guest judge. Heidi Klum is still filling in for Simon Cowell. He's recovering from back surgery. And you know what? This is, like, so interesting. I don't know what I would do if this was my kid, but Kim Kardashian, Kanye West's daughter, North, on Saturday, she's 13. She headlined her first solo concert. They both attended this one-off performance. I don't know if I guess if I was at their level and my kid could get these concerts, but I'm also like, who's buying tickets to see her? And I'm not trying to say that in a mean way. She has only a few songs out. Are they buying?
1: I didn't even know she has songs.
0: She does.
1: Honestly.
0: Yeah. And it's like, are they going to see her because they're hoping to see Kim and Kanye at the show?
2: People are just clout chasing. Yeah. And there's a lot of artists too that always, I don't know if you ever watch like a video pop up and it'd be like, these people or whatever know Kanye's daughter. And it's like people shouting out North in their music just randomly in random placements.
1: You said she's 13?
0: Yeah.
1: Man, I'm not going to lie. I get nervous for her.
0: Me too.
1: Hopefully Kim and maybe Kim. Kanye.
0: Kim.
1: Okay.
0: Hopefully Kim.
1: We'll be able to reel her in.
0: Yeah. I think it's our only chance, honestly. I don't think it's going to be Kanye doing it. Emmys dropped, and this is really cool. Got a lot of artists we play on KDWB picking up some Emmys. Like Sabrina Carpenter, she got it for The Muppets Show, her appearance on that. Also, the Super Bowl halftime show with Bad Bunny earned 6 Emmys in various categories. So shout out. That's very cool. And also, they're already, you know, getting geared up for Dancing with the Stars. I've been following along with like Taylor Hansen and Julia Stiles. It's been looking fun. But one that I don't think will do as well, I'm going to be honest with you, is Whitney Levitt's husband. She did so well. But Connor, I don't know. But she, you know what I mean?
1: I agree.
0: but this is how she thinks her husband will do competing on Dancing with the Stars.
3: He's not technically trained like I am, but Connor is so entertaining to watch. He's so goofy. Oh, yeah. He goes all out. Mm-hmm. I know he's going to drop it low on that.
4: That's all you need.
0: Listen, there are always a few of those. It is unfair when you're like not classically trained and then you do have people who are on there, mm-hmm. like Jenna Dewan Tate. I'm, what do you know, whatever her name is.
2: It's a little unfair if it you is. Ask me.
0: But I bet he'll go, like, Andy Richter went pretty far because he was also fun and entertaining. So who knows? Maybe it'll go well. Taylor Swift talked about the double meaning of her song, I Knew It, I Knew You. She's number one on country radio for the first time in 13 years, by the way.
5: Sometimes you'll try to have, like, a double meaning in a line. The first line of the song is, I knew you through the days of the blades of the grass in summer. And the double meaning of that is, first of all, there's the word days, it's spelled D-A-Z-E in the lyrics, but you could also, if you wanted to think of it as days, D-A-Y-S, you could perceive it as that. But I thought of it as like a childhood days of like you look back and you see this sort of like blurry, beautiful memory that's kind of blurry at the edges. And the blaze of the grass in summer, that harkens back to childhood and playing and using your imagination. But also there's the added meaning of they're toys. They can only see up to the height of blades of grass.
0: Okay. I didn't realize it was D-A-Z-E. I always thought it was D-A-Y-S.
2: Sometimes it really is that deep.
0: It is, I guess. I guess so. A sidebar on the Lindsay Clancy mistrial. A GoFundMe was established to financially support her parents. 3 years ago, they put their lives on hold to support her through these charges. So now more than 35,000 people have donated and it exceeds $1 million. The goal for them is $3 million.
1: I might not get this fully correct, but I heard what was interesting take was because I saw like a lawyer on a podcast and it was basically like, isn't this good for the defense? Because then they can try again and would like, I don't know if it's new jury or whatever it is. But then I heard them explain that basically the defense doesn't have to show any of their cards going into a court case. So like what's the offense called? I'm thinking in like sports terms. The people who are like on the husband's side.
0: Gotcha.
2: The prosecuting team.
1: Yeah, the prosecuting team has to like explain everything ahead of time so the defense kind of knows going in what they're going to present, but they don't know what the defense team is going to present. So now everything that the defense team came in with is out there already. Mm-hmm. So it will be a very, very different trial. And that's a prospect of like the...
0: But also, there will be even more that the defense will get through this because there have been endless things coming out on social media and things, too, that'll probably help them a little bit more as well. I don't know.
2: It's just sad that all those people had to sit through that again and just listen to the just awful, gruesome, awful things. Yes. Stuff.
1: Oh, you can bet that I would have not been picked for that trial if I was, like, one of the options because, I mean, when you're... Because Fallon's done jury duty, too. Mm-hmm. Have you, Colt?
2: Mm-mm. I mean, maybe. I had a Florida license for like 10 years when I didn't live there, so I probably have a warrant after my arrest in Florida or something. I don't know.
1: I mean, they sit and they grill you for a while, and they like decide which ones they want based on like your personality and like your personal experiences.
0: And it's so embarrassing if you're the person who's so obviously trying to not be picked. There were like

0: down with her and they did this face-to-face stare down, and the video is so weird to watch. I'm like, this can't be a real documentary, but I guess it is, and it's going to be coming out not until December 30th of 2031. Is that real? Oh, no, that's when she gets out of prison, I guess. I know, though. This hits theaters next month.
1: They're building
0: okay.
1: up a lot of hype.
0: Here's like a little clip from the intense moment between the two of them.
2: I'm not that person. I can promise you that. I don't have anything to deceive you on. Of course, I'm not deceiving you. I'm engaging with you as a human being. Hmm? Why would I deceive you? There's no reason for me to do that.
3: Okay, good chat.
4: You're being real right now?
2: I'm always being real.
0: Now, keep in mind in this, they're like a foot apart and they're staring into each other's eyes. And he's like doing the thing where he's like looking to see if her eyes are lying. It is so bizarre. And she, they say, the people make the joke that she is the original AI because it is bizarre. That is your entertainment report. We're going to clear another teacher's wish list when we come back on KDWB.

0: Happy first day of school. So many kids going back today, but we got this text. Good morning. Can you please do shout out to my daughter, Hayden? Happy first day of seventh grade. Hayden, have a wonderful day. You're going to do great. Love, Mom and Dad. Speaking of going back to school, we teamed up with Treasure Island Resort and Casino, and we're clearing a ton of teacher wish lists. Now, we're not going to keep you very long, Miss Lesh. I know that you have a busy first day ahead of you, but we are going to clear your wish list.
1: Yay! That's so amazing. Thank you so much.
0: You're so welcome. Now, did you hear about this from the radio, or did you have like a coworker that's like, hey, sign up for this, then you might get your wish list cleared?
1: I heard it on the radio, and then I went and told all my coworkers.
0: I think that's what happened. I was like talking about this yesterday. I'm like, man, we have like over 1,000 teachers sign up for this, which is both awesome and also awful that so many teachers need, you know, so many things for their classroom, simple things. What grade do you teach?
1: I teach first grade in St. Paul.
0: Okay. Well, thank you for everything you do. I know you have a busy day ahead of you. My daughter is going into first grade. What are we learning in first grade?
1: Oh, my goodness. So many things. It's such an important year. You know, we do a lot of adding and subtracting and letters and sounds and a lot of literacy and a lot of math.
2: Can you hit me with a sight word real quick?
0: That is big, sight words.
1: Sure. The, and.
2: I think that was probably my favorite
1: some
2: sight word.
1: Ones. Yep.
0: You know what's also, common. I was talking about this with friends, how like there are certain words that I don't want to correct because it's so cute that your kid says it, even though I know you need to, because my daughter says cornter instead of corner, and I don't want to correct it because it's like so cute.
2: Dude, it was so sad. Over the weekend, I asked my daughter, I was like, what are those things you look through and it like zooms in for you? And it's like, you know, it's like a but, and she used to say binoculars, and she said binoculars too.
0: Oh,
2: and I was like, oh.
0: No. She knows
2: it. Stop it.
0: Yep. The cuteness is gone.
1: But
0: sorry.
1: Yeah, the grown up one too.
0: For sure. Well, Miss Lesh, we'll let you go so you can get to it. But thank you so much for submitting. Glad we could clear your list. All thanks to Treasure Island Resort and Casino.
3: And happy first day of school.
0: Yes.
1: Thank you so much. Thanks again.

0: And I appreciate it.
1: So welcome. Speaking of, we're going to do our before school pop quiz with Jenny. Your chance to win a pair of passes for something fun to do over at Mall of America. You can call in now to play 651-989-KDWB.

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1: Hi, Tara and Ivan. How are you guys?
2: Hi, good.
3: Good.
1: Good. Tara, did you go to the Minnesota State Fair?
2: No, I didn't.
1: Okay, we can't talk anymore because... No, I'm just kidding. Ivan, did you go to the fair?
3: I sure did. And this year, it was crazy. Fun time. Fun
1: Wait,
3: time.
1: This year what? What were you going to say about this year?
3: Well, I was going to maybe say, just on the not a great segue, I was going to say we left our kids at home this time because there's too many people.
1: Hey, you and a lot of other people.
4: Out there.
1: So many people were like, I'm not bringing my kids. I don't want to cart around a stroller or
5: anything. A lot of the parents actually did like that school had already started because they dropped the kids off at school and went to the fair as just adults, and they were hype about it.
1: All right, you guys. Go ahead, Ivan.
3: No, it's all good. It's all good. I'm ready.
1: Keep cutting you off. I'm so sorry.
3: No, it's okay.
1: Okay, so I will ask you guys a question. You're going to chime in with your name first, and then you can say the answer if you are the first one to go. So right off the bat, we've got which shark is named after its head shaped like a hammer?
3: Ivan,
1: go ahead.
3: Hammerhead?
1: Yeah.
5: Wow.
1: That was a tricky one.
5: Yeah, so hard.
4: Tricky, dude.
1: Okay, which instrument measures air pressure in the atmosphere?
3: Ivan,
1: go ahead.
3: Doppler radar?
1: That's incorrect. Tara, do you want to try?
2: No idea.
1: Okay, that's a barometer. Cool. All right, next up. What is the largest species of penguin?
3: Ivan?
1: Go ahead.
3: The emperor penguin.
1: Yes, correct. Yes. Good job. Let's see. What is the fastest land animal on Earth?
2: Tara?
1: Go ahead, Tara.
2: Jaguar?
1: Incorrect. I'm sorry. Ivan?
3: Cheetah
1: is correct. And Ivan, you are the winner today. Congratulations.
3: Nice.
5: Yeah.
1: Ivan, when you went to the fair, did you play any of those carnival games?
3: Yeah, my brother-in-law had, with his company, they had some, we play all sorts of stuff. I actually won my wife a nice, cool stuff. Yeah, capybara.
5: That's what all of my daughter got was a huge capybara stuffy. Oh, my God.
3: My son is sleeping with it this morning.
5: Yeah.
3: It full circle is fantastic.
1: I love it. I tried to negotiate with Olive while we were at the fair for
5: What's
1: me to
5: wrong
1: keep the
5: with
1: capybara.
5: You?
1: And I said, I think it's mine now. And she was like, no.
5: She'll get like mine. She loses the joke's gone quickly when it comes to her stuff. You get serious. You got to watch your back with her.
1: But my favorite thing that I think maybe Mike heard her say was when she was talking about just things that she was doing at the fair and things she had won. And then we're like, oh, how'd you get that? She's like, well, my daddy buys me everything.
5: And I looked at Fallon. I was like, did you hear that, Fallon?
6: Fallon and daddy had a conversation about that yesterday and how daddy needs to stop making so many promises because it's getting ridiculous. And daddy said, oh, okay, fine. He tried to defend a couple things and then he admitted that things had gotten out of hand. So... Yeah. So thank you. Congratulations, Ivan. We mentioned this. We have a big announcement coming up at 7:35, a very fun announcement I think you're going to want to be a part of. And then someone gave us something at our fair booth on Saturday. And we were like, oh, my God, this is crazy. You do not want to miss it at 7:20 on KDWB.
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2: KDWB. 101.3 KDWB. Here we are. All right, Jenny?
3: Yes.
2: I was editing a video, and
3: you
2: I was
3: were.
2: Distracted.
3: No, that's
2: fine. What that was.
3: Very professional.
2: I really wanted to ask you guys each this question, which, since it is the first day back to school for so many people, I know a lot of people started last week, maybe even before that, but for a lot of people, today is the day.
5: Mm-hmm.
2: So I was just thinking it back to our grade school days, okay? Mm-hmm. So anywhere from pre-K to high school, whatever. I want to know what grade was your favorite and then explain why. I will go first.
5: Yeah, all right. Give it to us.
2: Mine was freshman year of high school.
3: Oh. Mm.
2: Had nothing to do with the schooling whatsoever. I was the fresh meat, okay? Yeah. Because there were three middle schools. There was Tyson, Woodworth, and Sabish. Mm-hmm. I was a Woodworth girly. Tyson and Sabish people were already friends.
3: Yeah.
2: So when I jumped into freshman year, the boys were like, who's that girl with the big ass?
3: God, I always wanted to be like the new girl that everyone wanted, but I never traded schools. Also, had I traded schools, I'm guaranteeing that no one would have thought that. I'd have been like, God, I would have let down. I had to get fresh new meat. Okay, that's a good feeling though, yeah.
2: I remember just like having so much fun, flirting with the boys in class. I was a very good student, so it didn't like distract me from actually getting like literally straight A's because I didn't love school, but I was good at it.
5: Mm-hmm.
2: But I would like look forward to like certain classes because I got to hang out with like Cody or Alex or Eddie. Oh, I had lunch with Eddie my freshman year.
3: Cause that was a big deal, right?
2: It was. There was four different lunches and we were the fourth one, which wasn't, I feel like this wouldn't be legal nowadays. Maybe it is, but we didn't eat till like 1:20 in the afternoon.
3: I know.
2: Wild.
3: Greatest lunch ever.
5: You're either eating at 9:45 a.m. or 1:20.
3: That's so crazy.
2: So there was like no one in the fourth lunch, but Eddie was there. So ooh. I got to like by default, except for I would turn red every time he talked to me. And he was the type of person who pointed it out because I had such a crush on him.
3: Jenny
2: like,
3: can't stand
2: red.
3: When people point out when she gets red, by the way. So
2: it.
3: Don't do that
5: makes
3: to her.
5: More red.
3: Cult. Yeah,
2: it does.
5: Man.
2: So yeah, I would have to say freshman year. It was just fun. It was new. I was in the big school in my hometown. Mm-hmm. But
5: exciting.
2: What about you guys?
3: Cole? Yeah, what was your favorite grade of school and why?
5: I think it was my sophomore year because I was at peak independence, but peak like lack of responsibility where they kind of like meet that threshold. Mm-hmm. And my sister was a senior at that time. So she had a vehicle and we were driving around and I knew all the upperclassmen. So we had open campus for lunch.
2: Yeah.
5: And I could go off campus with all the seniors.
2: As a sophomore?
5: Yeah, as a sophomore. Anybody in high school. So if you just had a ride. So I would hit up like Anthony or whatever. And I'd be like, dude, what's up? Let's go to Pizza Hut or whatever. And you go to Pizza Hut and you would chain smoke on the way there. And then you would.
3: What? As a sophomore?
5: And you grab some pizza.
3: You really were a delinquent.
2: I was just saying, were you as a sophomore?
5: Dude, let's just be happy. That's the only thing I was doing. Okay?
3: You're right. Honestly, that's well, yeah.
5: I was looking for it. Dude, I was a Jelly Roll song. Somebody save me. I was doing whatever I wanted. But no, it was so cool that you could like hang out and then you would come back and all the other 10th graders who were losers didn't know any seniors. They'd be like, dude, wait, you go off campus? You're with Anthony? I'm like, yeah, dude.
3: They didn't allow off campus at my school unless you were selling ads for the newspaper. So I'd lie and be like, I'm selling ads for the newspaper.
5: You probably shouldn't do it off campus. Actually, terrifying. Just a bunch of 16, 17-year-olds just whipping around for an hour.
3: Yeah, not necessary.
5: It's crazy.
3: My favorite grade would probably be, I'm torn between junior and senior year, so I'll just go with junior year because I was my flyest for sure. I had hella cut arms and a great jawline because I was like out there playing all the sports. And I was actually like, our teams were pretty good my junior year. Now, you could put math together there quickly and realize once that we hit senior year, we weren't as good. It's because the better players graduated. That's neither here nor there. But we were like flying high junior year. I had a pretty hot boyfriend for a brief time. And I think like it was just like you were at the point where, yeah, I mean, I didn't have any issues with school. I always did pretty well in school. So I think it was just like really fun time.
2: Was that the year you won sectionals in volleyball?
3: I don't remember what year I did. That might have been sophomore year.
2: She made a
3: year.
2: Huge deal about that plaque and you don't even remember what year it
3: no,
2: was?
3: No, I don't.
5: It's so funny. When someone texted in, they were like, it's not even regionals.
3: That's what you guys said because you're bullies.
2: No, someone did text that in.
3: Well, okay. Good luck. I would love to see which one of y'all's listening went to regionals, okay?
5: That's crazy.
3: And was it because of you or were you cheering them on the bleachers? That's what I thought. Okay, I'm done. I'm done.
2: Oh, my gosh.
3: See, you guys just did that on purpose to trigger me. You just did what you do, which is to trigger me, Jenny.
2: I thought you would genuinely know what year you won that since you made such a big deal about
3: it. No, because we did quite well.
2: You literally threatened people, not only Colt and I, which is very normal, but on your Instagram story, you threatened people of like, why have you not congratulated me yet?
3: So that one was a joke.
2: I would think you would remember what year it happened.
3: That one was a joke, okay? The threatening on my Instagram stories was a joke. And I did archive that because I did come across aggressive. All right. Sorry.
5: Mike. This is just your junior like hype song.
3: Yeah. What? That was.
5: You said you were feeling fly.
3: I was way out of high school when this song came out. I was hella old. Okay. So, Mike, what was your favorite year and why?
6: Yeah, mine was also my sophomore year, 10th grade in high school. I dated a girl my freshman year. Spoiler alert, it didn't work out. But by the 10th grade, I had my license. I had discovered who I was. There was a boy in my choir class that I had a crush on.
3: Like in school?
6: So that's why it's my favorite year in high school, because I came out in my my 10th grade year, okay. Sophomore year in high school. We didn't have the girl that I dated. She kind of picked on me, bullied me for a little bit at the beginning of the year. But then after that, like she was hurt. She was like disappointed in me and all that stuff because, you know, we had dated from like 8th grade through 9th grade. And then
2: she probably internalized that herself, too.
6: Exactly.
2: And thought it was like her fault or something. Like, not that.
3: That's what. Right. Yeah. That's young thought.
6: Exactly. Process. TMI. But I lost my virginity to her.
3: Yeah.
6: And
3: Mike,
6: then,
3: so scandalous.
6: So, right. So there's a lot of reasons why she didn't want to be my friend for a while, but then by 10th grade she was my friend. We were real, real good friends through the rest of high school, and I became a more out and more open, more like free to be myself. So that's will always be like my peak years of high school. Then it only got, I mean, it got better like throughout the rest of my high school years, but 10th grade for me was big.
3: That's nice. Great. So we all picked high school.
2: No, I was gonna say I was a little
3: elementary
2: shocked by
3: middle.
2: That. I didn't love all of high school. I think I loved just freshman and senior year. Sophomore and junior years, didn't love them as much.
3: I didn't love sophomore year as much. There were some things going around with me. I think I got bangs. I don't know. I just think it was a bad choice.
5: That is a tough time. When you get bangs, that is, you are going through something.
3: You know you're going through something at that point. What was your favorite? You can text us 53921.

0: I really don't want you to go anywhere because someone came by our booth Saturday at the Minnesota State Fair and they're like, I found something at a garage sale and you guys have to listen to this. And I was like, okay. And we all kind of like took turns listening to it. And we're like, this is wild. We've got to share this on the radio. So we're going to do that when we come back on KDWB.
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23: Trail and slow westbound from White Bear to Mounds. Accident on 94 eastbound at Maple Grove Parkway blocks the left shoulder. Traffic heavy from Brockton Lane, and it's slow eastbound from Olson Memorial to 394. I'm Maria Arnold, and that's your latest total traffic.
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0: So we're out at the Minnesota State Fair on Saturday and someone comes up and they're like, oh my gosh, I thought of you guys immediately when I saw this. And we were like, okay, what is it? And they reach in their bag. I'm like, oh, great. What's it going to be, right? Like, I found it at a garage sale. And listen, I get a lot of raccoon memorabilia and Dolly Parton stuff that people see. And so I thought maybe it might be like a Dolly Parton mug or something. And I was going to be happy about that. But they pull out a phone. And I'm like, this is, okay, where are we going with this? And then sometimes people will give you a slideshow. Anyway, they just went to a garage sale. They found a phone for sale. And they're like, going to buy the phone. They're like, why not? I don't know if... I didn't ask them details. Is this for their kid to play with? Is it because they want the actual phone? They turn the phone on and the phone has saved videos on it. Like the person, whatever happened, however it ended up in this garage sale, whether it was the person who owns it selling it or they found it and they were just like, I'll make a couple bucks on this. Mm-hmm. Whatever it is, they didn't clear the phone. So they're like, there are these videos in here and they're kind of wild. And it made me think of like some of the segments you guys do on your shows. And I was like, yeah, I totally get that. So I was like, okay, let's see how entertaining. So we go in the back, we're like going through this phone and we're looking at it. And it's this girl doing these videos and she's like kind of talking to the camera. And it's kind of like, is she planning on, maybe she posted these on TikTok at some point? Because it was giving kind of like story time.
27: Right. And we even like went on to TikTok afterwards to see if we could like find her.
0: Yeah.
27: But
1: no luck.
0: No. Now, granted, that doesn't mean it doesn't exist on TikTok. We just had no luck finding this person. So it's kind of like a Mamma Mia series. Mm-hmm. And I was like, this is crazy. We're not going to share the videos because we're not going to share this person's face or whatever. But we're like, it probably doesn't hurt anything because there are no names used to share the audio. So this was the first video from this random phone that someone gave us at the State Fair.
8: Okay, I'm recording this mostly because I genuinely don't know what else to do right now. And if this turns into evidence someday, I'd like it noted that I was being extremely calm considering the circumstances. I'm pregnant. Which, okay, fine. People get pregnant every day. That part alone isn't exactly breaking news. The problem is I don't know exactly who the father is. And I can think of three possible guys. Yeah. And before anyone acts morally superior, I already know how bad that sounds. Trust me, I've had the exact same conversation with myself in the mirror for like 45 minutes straight. I found out yesterday, and I haven't told any of the guys yet. Actually, I keep calling them the guy. Calling them the guys makes this sound way trashier than it is. They weren't like random hookups. Well, one kind of was, but one absolutely was not. One is complicated. Like, if this ends up being his baby, my entire life changes. Complicated. I keep replaying timelines in my head, trying to do like pregnancy math. Like, was it that weekend at the cabin? Was it after Chloe's birthday? Was it the guy with the motorcycle? Actually, that timeline makes me look way worse. Ignore that one. Okay, I should probably explain each one of them separately because they are very different people. Oh God, like wildly different. There's a tiny piece of me that already hopes it's one of them more than the others, which feels unfair and maybe a little dangerous. Anyway, this is video number one, I guess.
0: So, like we were saying, it really is kind of like a Mamma Mia vibe. Mm-hmm. And when the person showed us this, I was like, oh, this is, yeah, this is exactly the kind of stuff we want for our show. This is like, it's juicy. There are other videos. The question is, do we share more of these videos or is it just like, whatever, I don't care, it's some random person?
1: I'm immediately invested and I want to know whose baby it is. Get a paternity test.
0: Well, on, Maury. I don't know if we're saying how old these are, but there obviously was a date on these videos. So I would assume the person does know who the father is at this point.
1: Yeah.
0: Because these aren't like, this isn't like a video from last week.
1: Right. And I also feel like you see the videos where it's like part two of 27 or something like that. Don't worry. It's not like that.
0: How many? There are like,
1: I think there's four or five.
0: So this was number one, she said.
1: Yeah.
0: I don't know. You let us know because it like the point is to entertain you. And I don't know. Maybe honestly, we'll find the person through this and get some resolution. I don't know. But what do you think? Do you want to hear more of these videos? You can text us 53921 or KDWB1. Maybe you're like Colt and you're already invested in this story. If you want them, we'll do another one tomorrow.

0: All right, we just played, in case you missed it. Someone came to our state fair booth on Saturday and they found an old phone at a garage sale. And they're like, look at these videos that are saved on the phone. And it's almost like a Mamma Mia story. So we played the first video and I'm like, this girl had to have been recording these to post on TikTok or something as like a story time, because she even ended the first one with like, that's part one, where she summarizes basically she's pregnant and it could be three potential guys. And I was like, okay. So there are a few other videos, but we didn't want to share them if you had no interest. We're like, what do you think? Do you want to hear more? And I will tell you that the overwhelming response is yes.
1: Yeah.
0: There are so many.
1: Share.
0: I need to know more. Now I'm cult. I'm invested. So juicy. Yes. She's random and unpredictable in her storytelling. I am invested now. Give us the tea. Now I'm curious, but keep doing this at this time. I'm a teacher and I have to go to work. Okay. That's something we should know, that we should do it. If we do more of these, we'll do them at the same time, because I don't want Oh, it was benefiting teachers. They should be able to hear it. We care about our teachers.
1: Yes, and if you didn't hear it, you can go back and listen to the podcast, Fallon Colt and Jenny on iHeartRadio.
0: This is, yes, I'm invested. Don't leave me hanging. Oh my God, someone said, this same thing is currently happening to my sister's best friend.
1: What?
0: I don't think it's going to be your sister's best friend, because these videos are not new. Yeah. They're a little bit older. Okay, so everyone wants to hear them, basically. Okay, so we could do video two tomorrow, then around the same time. Okay, yeah. Video two tomorrow around the same time. I will give you a little preview because we've watched them. We aren't sharing the actual videos because we're not going to share her identity without her permission. But she does break down the guys and who they could potentially be. So I don't know who tomorrow is. She mentioned a few in that first video, but she's going to explain the situation with one of the guys.
1: And I already have my favorite picked out.
0: Jenny, you know you're gonna
1: be rooting for one over like the other
0: one. There's one I definitely don't want it to be, and I'm guessing it's the one she doesn't want it to be as well. Okay. All right, we'll do that tomorrow.
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0: If you have one, something that someone you know, and you're like, oh, this is bizarre, you can text that in 53921 or KDWB1. You can always leave us a talk back also on the iHeartRadio app. You record a message there. Normal or nope? Preferring to sit on the ground everywhere, inside, outside. Like, I just prefer sitting on the ground.
3: Compared to like a camping chair?
0: That's such a random choice. After she said inside and outside, and you're opposed to opposed to a couch.
3: Like a couch?
0: I do not think that's normal. I prefer to sit to stand.
1: Yeah. I would say it's not really that normal either. Like, I saw, people would come up to our booth and, like, somebody would be talking for a while and a kid would start sitting on the ground. Mm-hmm. I was like, don't sit on the ground here now. Stay fair. But also, I feel like I'm guilty where I'm like, oh my gosh, wrap this conversation up. And then I find, like, somewhere to sit.
0: You can't think about kids and being gross and dirty, by the way. True. Olive literally dropped her trumpet in the trash can and Jake let her play it at the fair. So honestly, it's so disturbing.
3: Some people just prefer to sit crissy crossy applesauce-y, and that's fine.
0: And I support that. I think that this person who submitted this is young, because if you were old, there's no chance in hell you're sitting on the ground, for multiple reasons. Number one, I've hit the age where I can still get up easily, but I need something to put my back against.
3: That's why you bring a lasso with you everywhere you go. You pull it out and then you just like can pull yourself up. You know what I mean?
0: I literally don't do that.
3: I'm sorry.
0: How dare you share that?
3: Well, it's nice because you can tie it around your back a little bit, a little leverage.
0: But then if they were hella old, you can't even just get up off the floor easily anymore.
3: Well,
0: it's without the lasso.
1: With these knees? Yeah, right.
0: I have heard, nope. Normal or no?
3: Somebody should invent something for the elderly or just for me, where it's like a...
0: I'm interested.
3: You know an airbag, when it goes off, it like shoots up? What if we do that for like a seat? Like I could wear a cushion in my butt and then it's like you hit a button and it's like boom, like a little spring.
0: They have those recliners. Have you seen those?
3: But I mean just
0: awesome.
3: In my pants though.
0: Ew.
3: So I can just sit there.
0: That's a preference. You just want an airbag to go off in your pants?
3: And a little mini explosion.
0: TMI.
3: Also, people are getting too close at a grocery store. Hit that thing, blown back a couple of feet.
0: Like, dang, the dunk on that guy.
3: That actually would be it. Okay, hold on. This just shifted. I'm going to buy my own product and use it for women going to the club. And this is, if anyone comes up grinding on you during Flow Rida Low or something, you just hit that airbag, blows them back.
0: That's what Jenny has built into her body.
1: Sure do.
0: And it does not discourage anyone. I would actually argue it encourages. I'm like, oh, it's a challenge. All right. Not that Jenny's at the club, by the way.
1: No,
0: she is
1: definitely not.
0: Unless you're talking about Costco, that club. She is a member.
1: Club. It's my favorite club.
0: Normal or nope, eating 2-minute noodles in a sandwich. My partner does it all the time and insists it's normal. I cannot get behind it.
3: 2-minute noodles and a sandwich.
0: So I don't know. I guess my first question, what kind of sandwich?
3: So he's just supersetting carbs? Like he's.
0: Sometimes you got a carb load.
3: He's carb loading? I mean.
0: Maybe it's a weights day.
3: I think he's a psychopath, probably. And are the noodles like wet and damp a little bit?
0: I think they have to be.
3: Because if it's on toast, I can mess with it. I can. Yeah. But if it's like just a piece of bread getting all soggy.
0: Yeah.
1: That's what I was going to say. How does it stay together?
0: My husband loves to add things to a sandwich.
3: Yeah.
0: He'll sit there, anything. So his favorite way to make a PB&J is 3 pieces of bread, toast 1 piece of bread so that in the center there's a slight crunch. And anyone that's listening right now probably just went from like 6 to midnight, okay? Because that is honestly kind of hot. So there's that. But then also, he'll just anything. He'll be like, crumbling up chips, fine. That's like an average thing. Last night, I made these little spicy potatoes. She's like, can you imagine these on a burrito? And I'm like, my guy, take a break from the carbs.
3: That would be good, though.
1: I like his creative thought process on food, though. I've never thought like that before.
0: He'll take a bun and just smear peanut butter and honey on it.
3: Well.
0: Maybe add a little crunch of cereal. I don't know. Ooh-wee. He's crazy.
3: There's a peanut butter and jelly hard-boiled egg sandwiches are pretty good, too.
0: Shut up, Cole.
3: If you've never tried it, hey, if you're down bad.
0: Can I tell you something to do in the future when he does this?
1: Yeah.
0: Don't even say shut up, Colt. Just go complete silent on him.
3: Well,
0: and
3: why?
0: Watch him spiral.
3: So we can sit in the silence of a generational idea? Now you're picturing it. The more silence, the more imagination takes over.
0: I told you he won't let
1: imagination.
0: He won't let silence happen, and then he just spirals.
3: God forbid, I won't let silence happen on a radio show where I'm trying to hit a bonus. Your boy's redoing a basement.
0: Maybe we do. Maybe we do better something. In the ratings if there was a little bit of silence. Actually,
3: that might be a good argument.
0: Hey, we have a big announcement we got to get to. Shut up, Colt.
1: Yeah,
0: God,
1: Colt.
0: Let there be silence.
3: For sure.
0: Okay, let's do our big announcement, and then we'll do my entertainment report.
3: Okay.
0: You got it?
3: Yeah. I got it. I'm just trying to decide if I should not. I just talked about hitting my bonus, so I'm not going to play that song.
0: No, but we should play. Okay, so here's what it is. It's a big, fun announcement. Something you can do with us that involves fun times, good times, happy times, and maybe a costume.
3: What?
0: It's not a Halloween party.
3: Oh, man.
0: We'll talk about that next month.
3: Are we going to turn into furries?
0: We'll make that announcement after this. KDWB.

0: All right, should we go like in order? We each get a sentence to give the big announcement. Is there a drum roll we could get, Colt?
1: Yeah, totally.
0: That's a cat roll. It's a cat purr. So, are we ready for this? Okay, maybe hit the music, Colt. Maybe you hit the music and then everyone will know where we're going with this big announcement we have.
1: Okay, or do you want me to like describe this artist and then you can guess?
0: No.
1: Okay.
0: Just hit the music.

0: Oh, who's that? Coming in hot. Lil Jon. From the one down. Did her so dirty. That was the worst transition to song. What? Thank you. Get back to it. Don't stop the party. I'm surprised you didn't stop it right before Don't Stop the Party. All right. So you maybe pieced some things together. What have we heard so far? We've heard a little Pitbull, yep. Mr. Worldwide, Mr. 305. We heard a little John.
1: Mm-hmm.
0: Yeah. Now, Cole and I made this promise, this commitment, when we were doing afternoons. When the party, there was like, it was announced this concert was coming to the amphitheater.
2: I don't know about you, but I feel good.
0: Colt's wife said, and I quote, if you guys don't get a party bus together to go to this concert, I'm divorcing you. So Colt's been doing nothing to save his marriage, but I have been. So, no, I'm just kidding. So we do have a party bus. So we got our good friends with rentmypartybus.com. Ah. We've used them for our big adventure the past 2 years. And guess what? We're taking a party bus of people to the Pitbull Lil Jon concert. It's a Saturday night, by
1: yes,
0: the way.
1: Yes, it is. Thank goodness.
0: I know. Don't do it to her again.
3: Get low.
0: I do think it's going to get even more unhinged because I'm going to be real frank with you. No, our seats are in the lawn. Our seats, which means there's more space to get our freak on.
4: This is what my questioning. So there's no when you're on the lawn, you don't have like a designated spot, right?
0: So some people could choose to stay away from us.
4: So you could get away from us, or is it just going to be one gaggle of people just going so hard on the lawn?
0: Probably that. And but on also, the lawn, how many bald caps will there be?
1: And also, Cole, can you wear something appropriate so we can see you do the work?

0: right now. Let's go down. Hello, KDWB, your caller one.
1: Mike would just quit immediately. You know, they used to do that. Like, I think when I worked in Indiana, we were 106.1, and they'd be like, caller 106. And I'm like, why do you hate me? Like, why do you?

0: anyone else sweaty? I am. Okay. Well, Colt is wearing his aviators. All right, we're ready
1: for
0: it.
1: He did throw those on in the middle of that.
0: He was feeling a vibe for sure. All right, Alicia and Savage, good morning.
2: Good morning.
0: Alicia, are you ready for this Pitbull Lil Jon party bus? My God.
2: I am freaking out right now. I'm driving my kids to school and they're trying to stay quiet because I'm freaking out.
3: Alicia, I'm sorry. We can't hear you. Are you excited for this Pitbull Lil Jon concert?
0: You are making her embarrass her kids right now. And that's every parent's job in life. Yeah, so drop those kids off at Mamaw and Papaw's house because mom's going out for the night. We are excited. You are the first person to receive official seats on this party bus. We'll be giving these away every single morning up until the concert. So, oh my God, I looked over and Mike has his bald cap and aviators on too. Why did I have to witness that? Thank you and congratulations. We will see you on September 26th.
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0: All right, Whitney Levitt, she obviously is doing her final season of The Secret Lives of Mormon Wives, and she opened up about making that final season.
5: We all have this book of life, and it just felt like it was a chapter.

0: it was time to end. Yeah. And I've tried to leave multiple times, really, which I'm sure you've seen.
1: But this one's
0: but
1: real?
0: This one was okay. Like, it ended really well. It was time. And I felt like everybody felt that.
2: Wait, so that's a Mormon wives lady?
1: Yeah.
2: Was that the one that was dancing in the hospital?
3: Yes.
2: Okay.
3: She was. Yeah, she was did, very controversial.
1: She did have a comeback. She did. She, you know what? She had
2: How many times did she try leaving us? This is only like a 2-year old show,
3: no,
2: right?
3: No, they've had like 5 seasons, yeah. I think.
1: It's also like, I think she's tried to disassociate herself from the group, but probably couldn't resist the money in the beginning, yeah. And then tried to leave again. And anyway, she's done quite a few things since then. She did the run of Chicago, she did Dancing with the Stars, and she did really well on both of those.
2: They've had 5 seasons, but it's been out for like 2 years. That's crazy.
1: They've been popping them out. That's
2: are people,
1: for sure.
2: People watching it, like, yes. Is it like legit?
3: Oh yeah,
2: legit popular.
3: I did start the first season.
1: Me
3: and
1: too.
3: Then I think I got, I don't know, the access that I had for that streaming service got taken away or something. So I haven't gone further, but I liked it.
2: Are you on Mom Talk? Then? Like, are you on TikTok?
1: No, originally I was way back in the day when it was like the Taylor, Frankie, Paul and the Two Blondes. And then that was the group they were swinging together. And the Two Blondes did not go on the Secret Lives. They were like, no, we don't want anything to do with this.
2: Are they the ones responsible for single-handedly bringing back the UGG boot?
1: No, but I don't think I think that they helped it. They definitely helped hair extensions. That's for sure. Ben McKenzie says he is open to the OC revival.
4: I don't know that there's ever been serious talks, but I'd be up for it. Sure.
5: You'd do it?
4: I mean, I think so, under the right circumstances. It was a great show. We had a great time. I learned a lot. I was so young. We were all so young.
1: He played Ryan in that show.
3: I would die. I love that show so much.
1: It's one of those weird shows, too, that like you feel like, because it was a part of so many people's like kind of teen years, it feels like it was out for much longer than it was. But I think it only had, like, what, a few seasons?
3: No, I think it had at least, like, 5 or 6.
1: Are you sure? I'm pretty sure it was, like, a super short run. It just felt like way longer.
2: You guys should argue about it. Be very combative.
1: I didn't really watch that show.
3: I guess that was only 4. But the thing about those were, that's when they used to have 27 episodes.
2: 27 is so much.
3: So that's why it's like, you got it the whole year.
2: That is true.
1: And then finally, we talked about this. The Wheel of Fortune announcer, 100% fired. Remember, this is like a really disgusting story, but he spent, like, he was on an American Airlines flight scrolling for 57 minutes in a chat room dedicated to pedophilia. Mm-hmm. And then he even, when the flight attendant instructed him to close his laptop because he'd been caught, he then got on his phone and asked AI if his chat room activity could be traced back to him. So then they were also able to see his search for that. So
2: now you
1: good
2: should,
1: luck defending that.
2: You should never, ever open the emergency door on a plane. But if there is ever a time, open it, kick that guy out. Boom. Mm-hmm.
1: Yeah.
3: See you later.
1: Sickos, disturbing. And that is your entertainment report. We do have, we're going to come back. We do on, usually on Mondays, but since we were off yesterday, we do, is it worth breaking up over? And we have a guy this week. I feel like we get a lot of girls that email us, but I'm glad we have a guy on this week because look, they have questionable moments in their relationships too on, is this the right relationship for me? We'll talk to him next, see what's going on and get him some feedback. Do we think it is worth breaking up over on KDWB?

0: KDWB. Connor's on the phone. Connor, you've been dating a girl for kind of a short amount of time, but you're already questioning if this is for the long haul or not. What's going on, Connor?
1: Well, we've been on a handful of dates, and just recently she invited me over to her place and said she'd like to make us dinner. And as she was cooking, I noticed how many houseplants she had. So I started asking her about them, you know, express interest in things she's interested in.
2: Smart.
1: And
2: there's
1: one I really liked, and I went over to touch it, and she freaked out. She was like screaming at me, like it was like 0 to 100. She said, "Never touch Joshua."
2: What?
1: And I was like, "What?"
0: Dude, she wasn't kidding. She didn't start like laughing or anything.
1: No, it was like a weird moment, and like she kind of like caught herself in it, and then she calmed down and apologized and tried to say that she was just like working really hard to bring that particular plant back to life after it was almost dead. So she was like really protective of it.
0: Okay. Now I will say my mother, Deborah Reno, she's been through these cycles with her plants, and she does get like since she doesn't have like kids to send me pictures of anymore, she will show me pictures of her plants that are thriving that she brought back. So there is a connection to plants sometimes when you, like I'm, if I did that, I might be all about it too. I don't really name my plants typically other than my tree, Keanu Leaves, obviously. But
3: yeah, but it's not like you have grubby little fingers. I mean, so you sound like a pretty well presented guy. It's not like you were going to take Joshua out. Why is she so obsessed about this Joshua plant?
1: Well, I've done my fair amount of social media creeping, and I think she's so obsessed and weird about it because her ex, his name was Joshua. I don't know if this is like a weird sign that she's not over him.
0: Oh. Do we have details?
1: Like
0: how long were her and Joshua? Yeah, like how long were they together? Do we know when they broke up? Any details like that?
3: What are the roots behind this all?
0: Great one, Cole.
1: Oh, it was like a serious relationship, and I'm just like, this whole situation is super strange.
0: Yeah, like you're wondering if the plant is representative of her trying to bring that back to life now too? Or
3: is it trying to foster this?
1: Right. Like if she loses the plant, then she can move on from Joshua. So I'm like, maybe I just like throw the plant out and then we can move forward.
0: I think she'll cut your bloodline.
1: Or maybe I'd run for the hills.
0: I'm even less concerned that it's named after her ex. Just her reaction was just like, first of all, it felt like something I would do, and I would not recommend anyone date me. So I don't know. That's like the part that would keep me. Like I had a guy once like yell something very early on in our relationship at me. And it, like, I still remember to this day because it was so weird and, like, upsetting. And I was like, oh, and I almost, like, ended it there. I should have. Went further with that relationship.
3: Was it something, as, like, minuscule as a plant, though, or nah?
0: Yes and no. Yes and no. It was, like, very weird and out of character.
3: Yeah, I don't mind getting yelled at.
1: Like, hung up on an ex?
3: I like being belittled sometimes. I like crazy women. It's nice. It just reminds me of like home, kind of.
0: Yeah,
3: so
0: your childhood. Got it.
3: But if it was over a plant, then I'd be like,
0: that's
3: dude,
0: where you draw the line.
3: This is where I draw the line.
0: You got it.
3: Like
0: somewhere.
3: If I forget to do something, wherever you scream at me, belittle me, yeah.
0: Keep
3: okay,
0: doing
3: mommy.
0: It. Yeah.
3: But if it's over a plant, that's weird, dude. Especially if the plant is named after the ex.
0: Don't like that.
4: Yeah, I was going to say, you guys say that it's weird that she freaked out about the plant. I'm more freaked out about it being named after the ex.
3: Yeah, I don't like those apples.
4: I would not name something in my house after an ex. I'm sorry.
3: That's no abuela.
0: What do you think? Is it worth breaking up over? They're only into this about a month. Maybe she just, you know what? Sometimes early in a relationship, you do have a little bit of the baggage from the previous one you haven't left behind, and that's okay.
3: Do you like being dommed? Like, do you think
0: 651-989-KDWB.
3: Like, I'm just saying you would never be the, how do you say this?
0: Here we go. Get ready. Transition king.
3: You wouldn't be like someone who would watch in a chair. So, like, I'm just saying you wouldn't. That's not. Well, I'm just trying to figure out where his head's at. You want to be top dog.
4: You're going too far.
3: Top dog law? Okay.

0: just keep hanging up. They're like, nah, it's like, whatever. This is what's happening. Basically, we had a guy on the phone, Connor, and he's like dating this girl, like just about a month. He goes to her house. She has a bunch of plants. He goes to touch one. She's like, leave Joshua alone. She's screaming. He does research. Joshua is the name of her ex. There was a guy, Michael, who was on the phone, and it made me laugh because he's like, is it worth breaking up over? And Michael was like, it's just a plant. That's all Michael had to say. So we didn't get that from Michael, unfortunately. But there are a lot of texts coming in. Some people said, some plants are hundreds of dollars. I get why she might freak out. It felt less about the value of the plant, more about that's her one connection left to Joshua. But I don't know. Maybe we're reading too much into it.
1: If you, okay, let me ask you this, Fallon. If you open your closet, right, and you mm-hmm. see Jake's clothes right there, okay, and then you see one side designated to his ex's clothing, mm-hmm. how would you react?
0: If like he was holding, right now?
1: Because some people, when they break up with...
0: like into our marriage? Years into our marriage?
1: Because some people, like, they go through a breakup and they keep a sweater and they put it on when they want to, like, remember their ex or whatever, okay?
0: How do you think I would react if all this time later, Jake had a sweater of his ex's?
1: I think you would hit him with an Aztec death whistle. I think you would be like...
0: There was. I asked Jake this weekend if he knew what that sound was, and he was like, no. And I said, they said it sounds like my scream. He's like, I can picture it. Here are a few texts. Tracy said, the only thing appropriate to name an ex after is a garbage can.
1: Yeah, I like it.
0: This text you guys both laughed at off the air. I named a plant after an ex so I wouldn't care if it died. Jeez. Yeah, here we go. Another one said, it's definitely worth breaking up over. If she truly deemed her plant like after her ex Joshua, it is time to go. Sounds like, someone said, sounds like the movie How to Lose a Guy in 10 Days. Oh, The Love Fern. Mm-hmm. It is kind of like The Love Fern, but
2: you
0: a little
2: let
0: bit different.
2: It die.
0: Sounds like y'all are really underestimating the value and specialness of certain plants. Someone texted, and I would absolutely scream at people over some of my plants.
1: Now that's worth breaking up over.
0: If he can't understand that, he should probably leave her now, though, instead of being jealous over a plant.
1: I mean, I think it's the name. It's like the
0: sentiment.
1: Say,
0: I don't really know. I think it's about her freaking out over the plant. Listen, I think it's the name.
2: I'm trying to think about, like, if I had... I don't know. I could put myself more in the shoes of if I had a dog than if I had a kid. So, like, if I had a dog and someone was doing something weird to my dog and I screamed at them, like, I'm trying to understand that
0: that's
2: maybe
0: not
2: that's how comparable. She feels.
1: A dog
2: but
1: and
2: that's
1: a plant.
2: Might be how she feels about her plants. However, once again, we're going back to the fact that it's named after her ex. And that's the part that I think is the worst.
1: Well, how about this, Jenny? Let me hit you with a sitch, okay?
2: What hit me with a sitch.
1: You start dating this guy, right?
0: Yeah.
1: And you go to his house and him and his.
2: Is he hot?
1: He's hot. He's hella hot.
2: Hell yeah.
1: He's got an 8-pack and he's got a root. So here's the thing, though.
0: I hate when you say that. There's something about you saying it. Can I tell you also, speaking of root, Jake tried on my KDWB crop. Let me tell you about that guy's root.
2: You go on.
0: Can you
2: sorry.
0: Even see it past
2: no.
0: the hair?
1: So you start dating this guy, okay? And you go over to his house and he has an ex-wife, whatever. That's fine. But
2: she's
1: in his yard.
2: Or he just has an ex-wife.
1: Good question. He has one. She's not there.
0: Okay.
1: But in his backyard, they planted... and took a bunch of photos of, like, some people, like, plant a love tree together, right? And there's a maple, mm-hmm. 10 years old, in his backyard growing. And it symbolizes the love that they had for each other. Would you chop it down?
2: No, I love a mature
0: maple,
2: tree.
0: Maple, me too. And a
2: Hell
0: maple is
2: no.
0: stunning. Are you talking about in the fall? Give me some of that maple, daddy.
1: All right, you guys are very emotionally intelligent.
2: I was going to say, I'd be able to handle it. Now, if I saw him out there, like, hugging it a lot...
0: singing
2: that
0: songs
2: might draw a line because I do love a good grounding and a little bit of tree hugging.
1: That's true. But if my wife gave it one look, honey, I'd be out there with an axe. I don't care what I got. I needed to use a butter knife, I'd be sawing that
2: butter
1: thing.
2: Butter knife.
1: Days.
2: You know what take you 25 years?
0: Okay. Do you know what's the? I don't know what. I actually have no idea what Mike's jealousy level is. But I used to think I was the most jealous person on earth. But when Colt tells a story, I actually think he might be worse than me.
1: Did I ever tell you about the Quidditch match I went to?
0: No.
1: Okay. Well, we can say that for a different day.
0: What? What do you mean Quidditch match?
2: Yeah, I was where did you go to Harry Potter?
1: Well, this guy Jen used to work with invited her to go watch his Quidditch match, which there's a lot to be said there. But whatever. We just talk about it another time.
0: Okay.
2: Tomorrow.
1: Sure.
2: At this time.
1: Sure.
0: Sounds good. Okay, so most people are just saying get over it. It's a plant.
2: Yeah.
1: All right.
0: If you ever have an is it worth
2: her?
0: Yeah.
2: I
0: don't know. If you ever have one, email it to Jenny@kdwb.com. Is it worth breaking up over?

0: Teddy Swims, phenomenal singer. I love the sound of his voice, don't you?
1: Yeah, I love the videos where he's like walking on the street and there'll be like a street performer and he grabs a microphone, starts singing, and people are like, wait a minute.
0: You're actually him?
1: That's Teddy Swims.
0: Well, because he's also kind of one of those people that you know what he looks like, but you don't know what he looks like.
1: If there's a fur coat and a guy around
0: That's Teddy Swims?
1: That might be Teddy Swims.
0: I'll keep that in mind. Okay. Yep. Well, if you see that around on, I guess it's the 26th, so coming up this hot competition for Teddy Swims. Same night as Pitbull and Lil Jon.
1: Two different vibes.
0: If you are more of the Teddy Swims vibe, we're going to get you tickets to his show if you're a caller 10 at 651-989-KDWB.
1: Could we get him on our party bus to Pitbull?
0: What time's his show start? Because Pitbull and Lil Jon starts at 8 p.m.
1: He could be late.
0: He could be, a wild choice to do.
2: That's probably exactly around the time he starts.
0: Probably.
1: All right, well, whatever.
0: Yeah, so
1: we'll
0: maybe not.
1: It.
0: So maybe, no, I don't think we will. I think he just has to go contractually perform at his concert.
2: Probably.
0: And we're going to get you those tickets right now from KDWB.
1: And we do have your chance to win 1,000 patties when we come back.
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31: What's your Venmo?
32: We need to have a serious conversation because the number of people that are not listening to the very specific 1K words in this are wild. People come up to me all the time like, I love the 10K word. I'm like, whoa, whoa, my guy. There's no 10K. Some people are like, I love the 5,000 pennies. There are not 5,000 pennies.
1: Somebody hit me with a 100,000 pennies.
32: You guys, whoa. It is 1K, 1,000 pennies.
1: And people wonder, they're like, do you know you're saying it that 1,000 pennies? Yeah. Like, I don't think we would have voiced it 7 times in the song.
32: The reason for it is because it comes out of mama's pocket over there.
0: Yeah, if I had a casual grand to give to everyone, I would. Unfortunately, I only have 1,000 pennies to offer up.
1: 1K pennies just sounds better than $10.
0: Agreed. It's, think about it. We're, some would say we're illusionists.
1: That's the motion in the ocean, baby.
0: Hi, what's your name?
2: Jose.
0: Oh my gosh, is this Jose with the good laugh?
2: I don't know, I think so. Yeah.
0: Yep, definitely you, Jose. Yeah. Jose, no swearing.
2: You're right, sorry.
3: You're right.
0: All right.
3: I'm glad we agreed.
0: Jose, are you trying to match four words with me, Colt, Jenny, or Mike today?
2: Let's go Colt.
1: Ooh, interesting.
0: Big mistake. Huge. Just kidding.
2: No. He's locked in today. I feel it.
0: Jenny's going to do two of the words today, and I'm going to do... Colt. Jenny's going to do two of the words, okay. And I'm going to do two of the words.
32: All right. Oh, I like this little switch up. All right, Jose, your first word is movie.
2: Theater.
32: Okay. Good one. Your next word is water.
2: Water? What? Bottle.
32: Okay. Fallon?
0: Do you know how many times we've used water now?
32: Have we?
0: Like 1,000 times?
32: I don't think I've ever used it.
0: No, Colt has used it so many times on me. I had to outlaw him using Jack ever again and water because I've said park every time and the person on the phone always says bottle. Hmm. Nectarine.
2: Repeat that?
0: Nectarine.
2: Oh, what would he say here, huh? Mm-hmm.
0: Great question.
32: Get into his head, Jose.
2: That guy, he's interesting. I don't know what he would say.
0: You got to pick something, Jose.
2: Tree.
0: That's not at all what he's going to say, Jose. I can tell you right now.
32: That.
0: I know he's not.
32: You don't know that.
0: Okay, violin.
2: Player.
0: Oh my God, Jose. Right. These, come on.
32: Jose, I think I got to tell you something because I don't know if you're going to win these 1,000 pennies.
0: I don't feel good about it, Jose.
32: You could save money.
2: Hey, there's a chance, all right?
0: You're right. And that, I apologize.
1: Why are you doing my man's like this?
0: Well, I know who his partner is.
32: That's true.
1: All right, fallopian tube.
0: Well, Jenny was going to give Jose a consolation prize.
32: Well, I was going to tell him that you can go to Holiday Station stores and sign up for their Circle K app and join the inner circle and get 25 cents off per gallon for your first 5 visits. Thank you. Let's move on. Your first word today, Colt, is movie.
1: Theater.
0: Cha-ching,
2: oh, yeah.
0: Baby!
2: Oh, yeah. Locked in, beat. Baby.
1: They counted us out.
32: Who's they?
0: Me?
2: They didn't believe in us. God did.
1: Look at us now.
0: God, I hope Jose wins, actually.
1: Okay. Bless up.
2: Let's go. Lock in, Colt. Here we go.
32: Okay, next one is water.
1: Bottle.
2: Yes!
0: I did tell Jenny we have to eliminate water because we've done it 40 times now.
32: You guys are locked in.
0: Now here's where things...
2: All right, now these next ones, we'll see how it goes.
1: No.
32: You can blame Fallon for these ones because I did the first two. Fallon did the second two.
0: Oh, I'm sorry to repeat the same words.
2: We got to work on that.
32: Jose and I are locked in as well.
1: Okay. Locked in on Tinder? Cool. Like, what's happening?
32: No.
0: Jose, are you single?
1: I mean, he can be.
2: No.
0: Why did it take so long, Jose? It's a
32: maybe
0: yes or no.
32: It's like a situationship.
1: Yeah.
0: Nectarine.
2: No, it's a no. It's a no. It's a no. It's a no.
1: Nectarine. What's that? Nectarine. Let's skip.
0: Jose, turn the damn radio down.
32: Yeah, we can hear ourselves in the background. We don't like to hear ourselves.
0: Violin. He wanted to hear himself.
1: Violin.
0: You're still in this moment, Jose.
1: Okay, violin. I'm going to say Jose said player.
0: Yeah! Sure. Oh, my God!
2: I'm telling you.
0: Okay, I will say Nectarine is going to be your hardest for sure. Nectarine.
2: Yeah, that one. Yeah, we might be cooked there, buddy.
1: Let's see. Nectarine, nectar. What derives from nectarine?
0: And if you get it right, I am going to assume you were listening in the hallway cheating, by the way.
1: Well, that's just unfair. You kicking
0: it
1: us down.
0: It is unfair to cheat.
1: I'm going to say nectarine. We're going to go with...
0: Don't look at Mike.
1: We're going to go with...
0: Don't look at Jenny.
32: I don't have anything. I was looking at Mike.
1: Fruit.
0: No.
1: Dang it.
0: It was... He went with tree.
1: Nectarine tree. Oh. God, they just don't want to see us win, Jose. That's what it is.
0: You are the one that lost it for him.
1: I'm sorry. I'm so sorry about them.
2: Hey, we were there, though.
1: Yep. Positive. I like it. I like it, Jose. I appreciate you, bro.
32: You do have the memories, Jose.
1: Yes, we do. Thank you.
32: Thanks for playing.

0: 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We're Fallon, Colt, and Jenny.
1: You know, people call him Unc Dominic Fike because he's 31. And I'm like, that's
0: rude.
1: Not Unc status, right? 31?
0: Yeah. Oh, well, you're just questioning because you're a 31. I get it.
1: Well, I'm 32. Two. It's like, yeah. I feel like.
0: Exactly.
2: What is Unc status? You got to be older?
1: I feel like when you're in your 40s, you're definitely Unc.
0: You're definitely Unc because I think there's a difference between a 31-year-old with two kids.
1: Oh, you're going to put me in the Unc trunk?
0: You're definitely in the Unc trunk.
1: That's crazy, dude.
0: You're in the Unc funk is what you're in.
1: Well, you know, this does kind of make me Unc because I am an Office fan. Okay. Office is awesome, whatever. Some people don't like it, but I like it. And if you're like me, there's something that we're going to be getting. Not the paper new season, like a reboot or whatever. This actually has to do with The Office and something we can watch on Peacock. And I'll tell you what it is next.
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1: What? All right, so here are the three things you should know. I need you to lock in because The Office is getting something very special if you're a fan. Monster-sized chocolate. Have you seen this at Costco? Okay. It is literally a giant chocolate Frankenstein head that weighs about 5.5 pounds, comes stuffed with more than a pound of gummy candies, and even includes a small mallet so you can smash it up or open it at your Halloween party.
0: So it's like a chocolate pinata?
1: Oh, well,
0: I did one of those like a rabbit or something at Easter before, and
1: the rabbit was like 30 pounds of chocolate.
0: It's like,
1: which,
0: no thanks.
1: Which is crazy.
0: It's too much.
1: It costs $55, so I don't know if you're interested. But if you are having a Halloween party, that would be kind of cool, I guess. Body flexibility, okay? The body positivity movement may be getting some competition for a newer mindset called body image flexibility. Instead of telling people to love their bodies or even feel neutral about them, the idea is to accept that negative thoughts about your appearance will happen and to not let those thoughts control your life.
0: I struggled with that this weekend. I told Fallon, someone left a very mean comment about me and my weight on a video we did, and it got to me. What weight?
1: What weight?
0: My body weight.
1: Jenny.
0: I was telling her, I was like, the worst part is, like, I definitely get those more frequently than you do, Jenny, but I will tell you that it's so annoying because even when you know that the person who wrote it is far less attractive than you, could never even date you, it doesn't make you feel any better. Because
1: no.
0: It just sucks. It just doesn't
1: let us
0: feel
1: know
0: good.
1: It. But yeah, I mean, you just can't take stuff seriously from people you don't respect. Also, this reminds me of a documentary I'm watching right now about this woman who has a church in Tennessee. And it's all based off of being skinny and fat is the devil.
0: Oh my gosh.
1: And she has this massive congregation. I'll let you know how it goes.
0: I do think that you shouldn't be allowed to watch TV.
1: Well, it's on YouTube.
0: Can we just get you on like some kind of fun rom-com teenage drama
2: vibe? There has to be. I think someone as paranoid as you has got to stop watching shows like this.
1: She quoted, "If Jesus was still here, he'd watch my sermons." That's how crazy she is. I'll let you know how it goes. So the last thing on the three things you should know, the Office fans are getting a docuseries, a 6-part documentary called Fan Level Midnight, devoted to The Office, premieres on Peacock. It happened yesterday, so it's out right now if you want to watch it. And it follows the super fans who kept the show alive long after it ended, which is kind of what happened to me. Like, I started watching it in like 2015-ish. And just like Friends also, like when Friends hit Netflix, I had never seen it before.
0: That's crazy.
1: And I started watching it. I was like, dude, this show's kind of funny. And then people were like, that was the biggest show in 1999.
0: It's true, yeah.
1: Yeah. So check it out.
0: Okay. Thank you, Colt.
1: You're so welcome. Yeah.
0: We're going to play a clip quiz. It's a new version. We've had it for a couple of weeks. That should be fun when we come back. We also have your Weezer tickets coming up on KDWB.
3: When I was young,

0: Was I just crashing out just a second ago? It's 101.3 KDWB. We're Fallon, Colt, and Jenny. Yes, Olive chose. She asked if she could ride the school bus this year. I'm like, all right, sure, we'll let you do it. Even though I don't trust anyone. I'm like, sure, we'll try it out. So long story longer, supposed to be there at like, I think 8:20 at the latest today. Jake's like been down there since 8:08. No bus. And yeah. I'm like, that was the one thing Jake was in charge of signing up for school. I did everything else. So did I start immediately assuming he did it wrong? Yeah, of course. I'm texting neighbors. Where's the bus? And then anyway, bus did come. The bus was okay, almost 20 minutes late.
1: Yeah.
0: They said, hey, this time is pending. You know what I mean? Like they're relearning their routes too.
2: Yeah, it's have first stand day in the school. Rain for a half hour.
0: But he did have Olive standing with an umbrella for the past 30 minutes outside. I was like, you could have driven your truck down, my guy, the driveway.
1: Well, what I was nervous about was because you said that a lot of the kids in your neighborhood have to go to a specific area. Mm-hmm. And Jake was like, oh no, we just were told to go to the end of the driveway. Yep. And I was like, where are you, Jake?
0: I know.
1: I was like, where are you? Because like, I felt myself getting angry too for you.
2: He's got to feel a lot of validation though.
0: Yeah, you know, he does. And the good news is we live very close to the school. So worst case scenario, he could have just driven her over there very quickly. So anyway, crisis averted. Time for Clip Quiz.
3: It's Clip Quiz on KDWB.
0: Mike, who do you want to play today?
4: I don't know. Who played last week?
0: Jenny and Colt.
4: Okay, so why don't we do Jenny and Fallon this week? Okay.
1: I don't know. I get nervous playing against Fallon. She's so good. Actually, Colt beat me last week, too. So
2: yeah.
1: Maybe I'm just bad.
4: I don't think so.
0: Not necessarily.
4: I feel like they're gettable this week. So let's try this. Okay. Jenny, you want to go first?
1: Sure.
4: Okay. Clip number one. What

0: Give me everything?
1: Yeah.
0: Oh. Pitbull.
2: Yeah, that's a point. Yeah.
0: I thought we were a bomb. It's a
1: what? What year did that song come out?
0: Ooh, that's a great question. Uh-huh. 2012.
1: Mm-mm. Valen, you want to steal?
0: Really?
3: Are we allowed to steal?
1: No.
3: Okay, but... I was going to say. I mean, I would say it was probably like either 2008 or 9.
1: No, I was 11, so Jenny was closer, but...
4: Oh, wow.
0: Okay, the only reason I thought it was 2012 was because I was at the Billboard Music Awards in 2012, Flex. And they performed it, and it was like them saying it was the first time they were performing it.
3: Oh.
4: Seems like you just wanted to flex on us a little bit, but...
0: Check the date, because remember...

0: Adele and Mazzini. Okay.
1: Okay, so did that all happen before or after Honey Boo Boo came out?
2: After.
1: That is also correct. Yes. Yeah, that came out. That happened in 2014.
2: All right.
1: So 1, 2, 3, 4, 5, 6 Give points me. For
2: oh,
1: Jenny
2: I had 7.
1: In round one.
2: I had 7 for that.
0: No, you had 6. That's also what I have for Adele. Okay,
1: 6 it is.
3: Thanks.
1: All right, Fallon. Round one, your first clip. What is this song? If I ever do make a bedrock, mommy on fire. Red hot, bada bing, bada boom. Mr. Worldwide, as I step in the room, I'm a hustler, baby. Okay, actually, that's the song. Pitbull's on it, obviously. Who's the other person?
0: Usher.
1: Yeah, very good. Ding. Okay. What year did DJ Got Us Falling in Love come out?
0: Colt, help me. Can I tag Colton?
1: No.
0: Okay. Just question. Just a quick question.
4: I was a
0: 2008.
4: Eighth grader.
1: 2010. Clip number two. What is this movie?
5: I could write a blog.
6: Write a blog about cooking.
5: I'm not a real cook.
7: Why don't I go to cooking school?
5: Bonjour!
8: I cook my way through 365 days, 524 recipes. I am risking my well-being for a deranged asylum.
2: Oh, I know you know this. Yeah. I was going to say, I know you know this too.
0: I can't think of the woman's name. Oh my gosh. I mean, it's Amy Adams and Meryl Streep.
1: That is correct.
0: I know. I can't think of the name of... I keep thinking of Marie Callender and it's not her. It's killing me.
1: I'd love a movie about Marie Callender.
0: I can't think of the actual... I cannot think of it. It's just going to... Julia Childs.
1: Oh, what's the name of the movie?
0: Being Julia Child. I don't know the name of it.
1: It's not close enough. It's Julie and Julia.
0: Yeah, okay.
2: I wouldn't have been able to get that.
1: So did that movie come out before or after Pitbull and Usher's DJ Got Us Falling in Love?
0: And that was 2010?
1: That was.
0: I think before.
1: So that is correct. Exactly what year for another point?
0: I don't know. 2009.
1: 08.
0: Dang it. I'm doing terrible, Jenny.
1: Clip number three. What is the name of this show and who is the host? Both answers for 1 point. Sorry.
0: Jenny.
9: So I'm here in Minneapolis, Minnesota. When they tell you that you got to come check out a pizza joint, well, you know I'm there.
0: Diners, Drive-Ins, and Dives. Guy Fieri.
1: Yeah, that's all one big point. So did Triple D come out before or after that movie, Julie and Julia?
0: Come out before or after?
1: Yeah, when...
0: Before.
1: Yeah, correct.
0: Wait, was that 2 points for the name of the show?
1: Nope,
0: and the
1: just
0: name?
1: One. Just one big point to make it even. I can't give you more points than Jenny, so or more opportunities. Okay, and exactly what year did Diners, Drive-Ins, and Dives debut?
0: Let's go 2006. I don't know.
1: That is correct.
0: Oh, God, I got
1: very
0: lucky.
1: Very good. So 1, 2, 3, 4, 5 points Jenny's for six. Round one. Okay.
2: Right into round two. I have a chance.
0: You have a really good chance.
3: Do you want to come back for round two?
0: Let's come back for round two.
1: Cool.
0: After Dracula. Also, we do have your Weezer tickets coming up. They're going to be in town on the 20th. It's coming up on KDWB.

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1: And at the end of Clip Quiz, we do have your Weezer tickets on KDWB.
2: All right, let's roll. Round two. We'll have Fallon go first.
1: Okay.
2: Here's your first clip. What's this song?

0: this moment. Mm-hmm. The moment. Moment.
1: We.
0: I don't know. Feel this moment. Feel this moment. I don't know. Yes,
1: yeah. Yeah, it's feel this moment. Who's singing?
0: Christina Aguilera.
1: And?
0: Pitbull.
1: Pitbull, obviously. Okay, great.
0: Big Pitbull theme today. I like it.
1: Weird.
0: Also proving I don't know the names of any of Pitbull's actual songs. Well, just the vibe.
2: So when we do this song like this, do we get a point for naming the song and naming the artist?
1: It's what we're feeling. Okay. In that case, it was, what was the title of the song? So I'm going to say 0 point on that one.
0: Oh, I had to get both?
1: Oh, I was just going title of that one because we knew they were all Pitbull. So I'm going.
3: Yeah,
1: you
3: have nothing.
1: Yeah, I'm going to say zero.
0: Well, that's confusing. You asked me the artist names. I don't get a point.
1: Well,
0: for
1: I was just
0: it.
1: Curious if you happened to know. I was just trying to get you to say Pitbull one more time. Oh, okay.
3: No. Fired up. It feels good when it's not coming at me.
1: What year did that song come out?
0: No, I do truly have no idea. Oh God, I have no idea. 2013.
1: Ooh, 12.
0: Okay.
1: Okay. Okay. Clip number two. What is this TV show?
4: Don't hire a new waitress, okay?
5: Hi. Not to complain, but this mustard color doesn't really go with my skin tone. Neither do the mustard stains.
0: Two broke chicks.
4: You're like a billionaire.
5: Was a billionaire.
0: Right?
1: Two broke
0: girls.
5: Okay. Everything's locked up.
1: Yeah. Yeah. So, can't give you that one, but did that show, Two Broke Girls, come up before or after Feel This Moment by Christina and Pitbull?
0: What that was?
1: That was in 2012, and the TV show came out.
0: I don't know. Maybe before it. I don't know.
1: Yeah.
0: Really? Okay.
1: I know it's really hard. Yeah. So what year for another point?
0: 2010.
1: 11. Okay. That was tight. Okay. And one more clip. What is this movie?
6: His grade point average begins with zero.
7: He needs to do better in school.
8: I'd love to work with him.
9: Michael's grades have improved enough that he can go out for spring football.
0: Is this a TV show or a movie?
1: That was a movie. I know, it's a little weird. It's music.
0: The Blind Side?
1: That is right. Yeah, okay. That was The Blind Side. And did The Blind Side come out before or after Two Broke Girls debuted on TV?
0: Before?
1: That is correct. What year did The Blind Side come out?
0: Oh, God. I don't know. 2000. Stop, Colt. Colt's trying to tell me 2002, but I don't think.
3: No.
0: I think it's like 2006.
1: Ooh. 2009, actually.
0: Colt, stop.
2: Why are you giving her those eyes?
0: And the wrong answers.
1: Yeah. If you're going to help.
3: Yeah, that's fine.
1: Everybody knows that. Okay,
0: Colt,
1: so that's
0: no helping.
1: Another three. So Fallon ends with 8 points.
0: Oh, wow. Jenny's definitely going to beat me.
1: You just need two. Okay, here we go. Jenny, what is the name of this song? The title of this song?

0: Love.
1: Yes, International Love. And just for funsies, who sings that?
0: Oh, my God, I would never know that. Well, it's Pitbull, but... Yeah.
1: No points for that.
0: Is it Neo?
1: No, that's the one with Chris Brown. But it is a Pitbull song, and we like that.
0: Yeah, I skip songs that involve him.
1: Got it. What year did that song come out?
0: Oh, gosh. I don't know any of these song dates. This is so hard. Let's go 2010.
1: 11, you're close enough. Oh, okay. Clip number two. It's so hard.
2: No, Cole's just holding up years and they're wrong every time.
0: I'm not even looking at Cole.
3: No, you're good.
0: No. I've got computers that block
2: you're
0: most
2: lucky.
0: Of Cole.
2: I wish I did. Yeah. Okay.
1: All right, what TV show did this thing happen on?
4: And all these hoes laughing like so funny.
5: So the audience are a bunch of
0: Dr.
5: hoes.
0: Dr. Phil.
4: Yeah. Yeah. Catch me outside. How about that? Catch me outside. How about that?
2: Audience
3: what
2: are a bunch of hoes.
5: What does that mean?
4: What I just said.
3: What I just said.
2: We start calling to listen to our show and this audience a bunch of hoes.
0: That girl, not only was she awful and still probably is, but also she reminded me so much of somebody my ex dated after me, and I just couldn't even watch those clips.
2: And she was hella successful too. Yeah. Maybe not your ex's next, but yeah.
3: When she's got on OnlyFans, she made $50 million in 3 weeks.
1: That's disgusting.
3: God.
1: No, thanks. Okay. Did Cash Me Outside happen before or after the song International Love came out?
0: Before.
1: That is wrong.
0: That's really? After.
1: And what year did Cash Me Outside happen?
0: You be keeping these so close right now. Yeah, so I'm going to go 2013.
1: It was 16. Sorry. There's a lot of buttons over here, okay? All right, last clip. This is a movie. What is this movie?
6: What happens when the last petal falls?
7: And we become antiques. What did you do to it?
6: Nothing.
7: Get out of here!
0: It's Beauty and the Beast.
1: Yeah, that is Beauty and the Beast. What did that happen before or after Cash Me Outside?
0: I think that's after.
1: No!
0: After for sure.
1: Yeah. And what year did Beauty and the Beast come out?
0: I don't have a clue because I definitely never watched that version
3: of it. Think about it.
0: I don't want to think about it. Well, I'm just going to say a number, and if it doesn't work, it doesn't work. Okay. 2019.
3: Oh, come on.
1: Seven.
2: A terrible guess. I don't know. I have nothing. If you won, though, congratulations.
1: Yeah, 10. Okay. Yes. Well, there we go.
2: All right. Let's get 10. Let's get caller 10 on the phone now to win Weezer tickets 651-989-KDWB. We'll be playing and
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2: 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Totally different type of show, though. 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
34: Good morning. We have delays on 169 northbound Highway 21 to Pioneer Trail and northbound from Bren to Betty Crocker. Highway 100 tight northbound 36th Street to 27th. Southbound 100 slow 57th Avenue to Cedar Lake. And there's a crash southbound 100 at France on the left. I'm Maria Arnold, and that's your latest Total Traffic.
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2: 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Colts, unbelievable story of the day.
3: Yeah, so the school is taking a field trip, right?
0: Mm-hmm.
3: And this woman is wheelchair bound.
0: Okay.
3: And her parents are working. They're unable to, like, attend, so they can't help facilitate the resources she needs to go on the trip, right?
0: Yeah.
3: So they're like, well, why don't you just come on the bus and we'll figure it out? And they're like, okay. And she thinks she's going to be, like, chilling on the bus, like, hanging out by the bus the whole time, whatever, kind of boring, not able to hike. Until her teacher walks out with, like, an adult-sized Bjorn, like, a, you know, the baby Bjorn type thing?
0: Yeah.
3: He walks out with one that has the capability of carrying her. So now he has this 10-year-old strapped to his back, parents consent, okay? Yep. And they hiked, like, 4 miles, and he took her on this hike, and she was, like, so hyped about it.
0: That is so nice and, like, wholesome and, like, and also an incredibly strong teacher, because Jake stopped carrying Olive at like 5 or 6 because it got too heavy for him.
4: I was just going to say 10 years old. That's a full grown person.
0: Well, yeah.
4: Well, not full grown, but you know.
0: Yeah.
3: Yeah, I'm looking at the guy right now. He's definitely has some good calves. So that's cool. And rocky terrain too. So he was like, he was getting after it.
0: Yeah. That's so amazing. Teachers are so great. They just really step up in all the different ways.
3: They really do.
0: That is a great story, Colt. I like that you've done some wholesome ones lately instead of just like this guy farted and left a room. Unbelievable story of the
4: crop dust king.
0: Yeah.
3: Oh, that would be a nice title to have. Awesome. Well,
0: you can add it to your LinkedIn. I don't think anyone will like demand that it's theirs. I don't know.

0: Jenny's been on Reddit.
1: We're going to talk about how Midwest you are. You're going to give yourself a point for each one that works for you. Your okay. first one is, would you rather drive 14 hours than go on an airplane? Point if you'd rather drive 14 hours, okay?
2: Would I rather or would I do it just because I want to spend the money?
1: I mean, it's up to you.
2: I'm going to, okay.
3: Go on. I think most, this is, would you rather? Because a lot of people like to do the road trip.
1: Okay. All right, next is, call it pop, not soda. Point if you call it pop, not soda.
2: Okay.
1: Have a drawer in your fridge dedicated to cheese. Ding. Vacationed at the Wisconsin Dales.
2: Okay.
1: You can sing the Menards theme song.
2: Yeah.
1: Use one plastic bowl for popcorn, puke, and potato salad. Plastic, metal, whatever you use.
3: Yeah.
1: Okay. You eat chili with cinnamon rolls. Mm. Oh, that's new to me.
3: That's very like Kansas City.
1: Okay. Had to explain KC being in two states.
3: Oh, Kansas City again. Yeah. Okay.
1: Live in Ohio.
3: Okay.
2: You live in Ohio?
1: Yeah. Use empty butter containers for leftovers.
2: All right.
1: Proposed in front of a tornado.
3: Okay. Well.
1: Said open the last 24 hours. Heck yeah. You've seen all five Great Lakes. Once again, give yourself a point if you have done these. I've taught someone how to play, I don't even know what this is, E-U-C-H-R, Euchre?
2: Yeah. Oh, dude, Euchre's so fun.
1: Yeah. Oh, okay. Well, clearly I haven't.
3: I don't know how to play it, but like that's like was so popular. It. Yeah. Mm.
1: You enjoy crock pot meals. You have a garage fridge full of beer.
2: Okay.
1: You've shucked corn. Have been to Mall of America more than five times.
3: Psh, hell yeah.
2: Probably.
1: Caused a car accident in a roundabout.
2: Nope.
1: Have an unfinished basement. Toilet in the middle of said basement. And always have a ice scraper in your car. Okay. So, if you've scored 0 to 5, you are a fake Midwesterner.
3: Wow. I'm a fake Midwesterner.
1: Really?
2: What?
3: A few of those things you said, like my grandma did, but I didn't. I've never used country crock containers as like Tupperware, but my grandma did.
1: Yeah.
3: But yeah, I only had 4.
2: Yeah, she just wants to be different. Dang. That's all it is.
3: No, I didn't. I wanted to be Midwest. I am Midwest. I love being Midwest.
1: Well, if you scored 6 to 10, they say you need to eat more cheese. And I was at 7 only. So
2: oh,
1: right.
2: I
1: think
2: I was at 12.
1: Me. Yeah. Well, then, cold for you.
3: The Ohio one, that's it.
1: From 11, if you scored 11 to 15, you say op when you bump into inanimate objects. And if you scored higher than 16, we will name a tornado after you. Let us know how you scored.
2: The soda thing, I used to say pop in Michigan, but I moved to Green Bay, Wisconsin, and they all said soda.
1: It's
2: so
1: different
2: that's how I
1: in
2: adopted
1: different regions
2: it.
1: Of Wisconsin, because some still say pop and some say soda.
2: Wow.
1: It was a blend of both for me in Wisconsin.
3: My little soda pop.
1: Ooh.

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1: This new documentary coming out looks wild, and we'll dive into that very soon. No one even knew it was being made. Your Entertainment Report brought to you by OVO LASIK and Lens. Look, I'm not going to dive deep into this, but there's a lot of controversy surrounding Macklemore right now. He opens up for Ed Sheeran, and he went on stage and he said some things. And then it's about everything going, like the big divide in the Middle East right now. And then Pink came out and she's like, what is wrong with you? And now people are demanding he be pulled from Ed Sheeran's tour. And it's an interesting thing to dive into. And I'm not like super well educated on it, to be honest, to be explaining anything. But if you are interested, you can go check out this. They're everywhere today, the stories. And Macklemore is now defending things he said because people took some things out of context, which is what's going to happen if you say something on stage at a concert. Like, let's be realistic with that. All right, so let's go to, if you care, it's NFL Eve. Tomorrow the season kicks off with Seattle and New England. I know this weekend.
2: Tomorrow on a Wednesday?
1: I don't know.
3: Yeah, that's all. The schedule's all weird now with the streaming services. Like, you can catch it on Peacock, Netflix. Like, it's so the schedule's like, I don't know. It's just all just.
1: I think this weekend's the big one, right? Like, Sunday, isn't it? Isn't it Packers and Vikings? Okay. Tonight's America's Got Talent's going to have another guest judge. Heidi Klum is still filling in for Simon Cowell. He's recovering from back surgery. And you know what? This is, like, so interesting. I don't know what I would do if this was my kid, but Kim Kardashian, Kanye West's daughter, North, on Saturday, she's 13. She headlined her first solo concert. They both attended this one-off performance. I don't know if I'm like, I guess if I was at their level and my kid could get these concerts, but I'm also like, who's buying tickets to see her? And I'm not trying to say that in a mean way. She has like only a few songs out. Are they buying?
2: I didn't even know she has songs.
1: She does.
2: Honestly.
1: Yeah. And it's like, are they going to see her because they're hoping to see Kim and Kanye at the show?
3: People are just clout chasing, yeah. And there's a lot of artists, too, that always, I don't know if you ever watch, like, a video pop up and it'd be like, these people or whatever know Kanye's daughter. And it's like people shouting out North in their music just randomly in random placements.
2: You said she's 13?
1: Yeah.
2: Man, I'm not going to lie. I get nervous for her.
1: Me too.
2: Hopefully Kim and maybe Kanye.
1: Kim.
2: Okay.
1: Hopefully Kim.
2: We'll be able to reel her in.
1: Yeah. I think it's our only chance, honestly. I don't think it's going to be Kanye doing it. Emmys dropped, and this is really cool. Got a lot of artists we play on KDWB picking up some Emmys. Like Sabrina Carpenter, she got it for The Muppets Show, her appearance on that. Also, the Super Bowl halftime show with Bad Bunny earned 6 Emmys in various categories. So shout out. That's very cool. And also, they're already, you know, getting geared up for Dancing with the Stars. I've been following along with like Taylor Hansen and Julia Stiles. It's been looking fun. But one that I don't think will do as well, I'm going to be honest with you, is Whitney Levitt's husband. She did so well. But Connor, I don't know. But she, you know what I mean?
2: I agree.
1: but this is how she thinks her husband will do competing on Dancing with the Stars.
4: He's not technically trained like I am, but Connor is so entertaining to watch. He's so goofy. Oh, yeah. He goes all out. Mm-hmm. I know he's going to drop it low on that.
5: That's all you need.
1: Listen, there are always a few of those. It is unfair when you're like not classically trained and then you do have people who are on there, like Jenna Dewan Tate. I'm, what do you know, whatever her name is.
3: It's a little unfair if it you is. Ask me.
1: But I bet he'll go, like, Andy Richter went pretty far because he was also fun and entertaining. So who knows? Maybe it'll go well. Taylor Swift talked about the double meaning of her song, I Knew It, I Knew You. She's number one on country radio for the first time in 13 years, by the way.
6: Sometimes you'll try to have, like, a double meaning in a line. The first line of the song is, I knew you through the days of the blades of the grass in summer. And the double meaning of that is, first of all, there's the word days. It's spelled D-A-Z-E in the lyrics, but you could also, if you wanted to think of it as days, D-A-Y-S, you could perceive it as that. But I thought of it as like a childhood days of like you look back and you see this sort of like blurry, beautiful memory that's kind of blurry at the edges. And the blaze of the grass in summer, that harkens back to childhood and playing and using your imagination. But also, there's the added meaning of they're toys. They can only see up to the height of blades of grass.
1: Okay. I didn't realize it was D-A-Z-E. I always thought it was D-A-Y-S.
3: Sometimes it really is that deep.
1: It is, I guess. I guess so. A sidebar on the Lindsay Clancy mistrial. A GoFundMe was established to financially support her parents. 3 years ago, they put their lives on hold to support her through these charges. So now more than 35,000 people have donated, and it exceeds $1 million. The goal for them is $3 million. So this is going to be hard to pick up on a little bit, but there is a new documentary coming out. I thought this was a joke. So Nathan Fielder, he's the guy that kind of does like these almost mock shows. And so I thought this was like, if you look him up, you'll know who I'm talking about. And he has a documentary coming out. I guess he got with Elizabeth Holmes, and 30-ish days before she went to prison. Remember Theranos, her fake company. He sat down with her and they did this face-to-face stare down, and the video is so weird to watch. I'm like, this can't be a real documentary, but I guess it is, and it's going to be coming out not until December 30th of 2031. Is that real? Oh, no, that's when she gets out of prison, I guess. I don't know. This hits theaters next month. Okay.
3: They're building up a lot of hype.
1: Here's like a little clip from the intense moment between the two of them.
5: I'm not that person. I can promise you that. I don't have anything to deceive you on. Of course I'm not deceiving you. I'm engaging with you as a human being. Hmm? Why would I deceive you? There's no reason for me to do that.
7: Okay, good chat.
8: You're being real right now?
5: I'm always being real.
1: Now keep in mind in this, they're like a foot apart and they're staring into each other's eyes. And he's like doing the thing where he's like looking to see if her eyes are lying. It is so bizarre.
0: 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Let's go! The countdown is on to the most talked about music festival on the planet.
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0: We had a real life criminal and hero situation take place. Here are your felonies, your dumb criminal stories. Okay, so basically there was a woman who was just losing her mind at an In-N-Out. She jumped through the window wielding a massive spatula.
1: Understandable.
0: And that's when a hero was like, I gotta take matters into my own hands, right? I gotta save the day. So let me play this news clip for you, and then we'll break down everything that happened.
2: I hear, get the F out of there! Like, so loud, and it's the driver, and he yelled it at the top of his lungs, the driver of the car in front of me. And he's yelling that inside the drive-thru window. But then I realized that there's no staff in the kitchen, like, where there's normally a bunch of people cooking, there's nobody there. And he gets out of his car, and he jumps through the window, and he starts battling this lady with a stick. She had chased, I guess, all the staff into some back room. She was mad that they didn't make her burger fast enough or something. Wow. This kid, like, totally saved the day. So, In-N-Out, it would be cool if you give him burgers for life.
0: So yeah. Luca is actually an agile former gymnast, rugby player, and parkour teacher, and now does, I feel like I could describe Jenny as this. He also now does freestyle trampolining.
1: Yeah.
3: That's like I love a trampoline.
1: My cousin Trey
0: is, witness.
1: My cousin Trey, that's his whole business model. He'll hang outside of parks, seriously, and he'll teach children how to parkour.
0: Oh, okay.
1: He'll do a couple of flips. But, I mean, what was the whole thing? She was mad she didn't get a hamburger quick enough?
0: Yeah, and then, but another eyewitness claims, no, she was a high-level tweaker. That was a different quote that came from
1: but
0: this,
1: if it's,
0: either way.
1: If it's called In and Out, I expect the In and Out.
0: Well, anyway, he did save the day, and that's great. We love that. Luca hopefully does get something out of this. He did comment on the social media video saying, this was me. I'm not the proudest of this, but I did have to defend the employees. And there are your felonies on KDWB.

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2: Starting off the day with some scattered thunderstorms, and we'll see clouds this afternoon, a high of 82. Tomorrow, mostly sunny with a high of 79.
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31: Well, still a rush hour on the roads. Highway 100 southbound is at a standstill. County Road 81 to Duluth Street. 94 eastbound backed up Plymouth to Hennepin Lindale. Westbound Hiawatha to the Lowry Hill Tunnel is heavy. And Highway 610 westbound jammed up Mississippi River Bridge to Noble Parkway. 35 east southbound Randolph to Shepherd. Stop and go. I'm Bonnie Green, and that's your latest total traffic.
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34: 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Do you have inflation irritation? Ooh, some stuff that's gonna, I think, keep getting more expensive.

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1: All right, so here's the deal. Next weekend, meaning not this weekend, but the one after this, right? Because that sometimes gets confusing. We're all going to Vegas. It's our iHeartRadio Music Festival presented by Capital One. You got Ciara, Benson Boone, BTS, Zara Larsson, all on one stage, two magical nights.

Twin Cities, number one hit music station, 101.3 KDWB. Coming up next, we'll tell you what things are going to keep getting more expensive between now and the end of the year. They just published the list. It's not great news, but at least you'll be aware. Plus, a quote of the day coming up. She likes-

0: Yeah.
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Last week, Miley announced her new album, Bass Persuades, along with a pair of shows at one of the most iconic venues in the country, LA's Hollywood Bowl. And more details are starting to trickle in on both the project and the concerts. 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

0: What do you think the most searched slang words of the year are? 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
0: That one not too long ago here. And LARPing, we were talking about. 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What are you using? I want to slang it next.

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1: 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Normalcy. They're loving being just another married couple, at least in their own eyes, while also being two incredibly busy people thriving in their careers. How do they manage to balance it all? 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

KDWB. Robert Pattinson shared with fans that filming the Batman Part 2 has been significantly harder physically than the first movie, partly because he's several years older now. He says it is really fun, and I think the movie's going to be pretty great. It's got a really, really fun cast, but it's a marathon. The words of Rob Pattinson, the sequel currently filming in London with Scarlett Johansson and Sebastian Stan joining the cast, coming out in February 28th.

0: 101.3 KDWB, the Twin Cities number one hit music station. It is time to start honing in on fall, autumn, if you call it that. Halloween,
1: right.
0: And then the holidays. Is this any?
1: I think that it's now time to decorate for Halloween.
0: I actually am now looking at all of the things on the radar that are not good on this planet. I'm for it.
1: Thank
0: we
1: you.
0: We need more things to look forward to and more things to get together for. And Halloween, it brings us together. It does. It brings families together. It gets people to wear almost no clothes in some places.
1: Depending on what type of party
0: Depending
1: you're going
0: on what
1: to.
0: What party you're going to. I've never seen so much not clothing. I'm excited for
1: Your
0: it.
1: Birthday.
0: Mm-hmm. Oh, I don't look forward to that anymore. But
1: oh, really?
0: Don't steal my costume idea and don't tell everybody about it. That I might be, I'm considering at the top of my list, a Labubu collector.
2: You already told everybody.
1: Yeah, you told us this already.
0: I know, but I'm just telling you not to share it with too many people. So in case we go somewhere, I'm the only Labubu collector there.
1: I think you're going to be the only Labubu collector.
2: Yeah, I don't think you have to worry about anybody taking that idea.
0: I have a feeling it's going to be very hot. It's probably one of the hottest costumes this year, a Labubu collector.
1: You're going to be hot wearing that, all those Labubus.
0: I just have to pin them to myself or clip them to myself. It's great. I can wear my normal clothes and then put Labubus all over my thighs, my knees, and my chest.
1: I told you my best Halloween costume that I ever did that was like so last minute was an American Idol contestant. Normal clothes and you put an American Idol sticker on your stomach.
0: I could do that. I can get one of those stickers.
2: Yeah, super official.
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Okay, caller on the phone says her husband is on Raya, but he has an excuse. What could that be? Coming up next hour. It's

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2: Let's go. Teddy Swims back in the game after a pair of number one finishes last week. We're almost into the biggest one of the day. Just a few minutes out. It happens fast. Number 5 on this Tuesday, September 8th. Let's go.

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3: 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That's coming first. Here she is. Hate That I Made You Love Me at 3.

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3: So here it is. Rolling Stone couldn't get enough of Bruno Mars in their review of his recent sold-out show at MetLife outside of New York. Writing, he's cemented his place as this generation's greatest showman. What separates Bruno from the rest, they add, is that he doesn't save the spectacle for the finale. It's all night, all night, all night. Risk it all. Number one, Mr. Mars.

0: Hey, DWB, what do you get judged for that you have not seen? Like, somebody said, have you seen that show, this, that, and the other? But you haven't? Tanya does to us?
1: Right.
2: We'll get into that next.

0: City's number one hit music station, 101.3 KDWB. Hey, we live in a, you know, don't judge world, but we judge. Right?
1: Judge. Oh, 1,000%. It's all in love.
0: It's feedback, judge. Exactly. Mm. So, for example, last week, Tanya, she vowed she would never again shame any of us here for not seeing a certain TV show or movie because she sees everything. And the newsflash, we can't.
1: I only judge not watching Love Island, really.
0: I think you judge if I haven't seen Severance or the Shrinking.
1: Oh, thing. Breaking Bad?
0: Or Breaking Bad or Game of Thrones.
1: I never watched Game of Thrones either.
0: Well, somebody judged me about that.
1: The world.
0: So we posted on Instagram to see what you, listening, get shamed for. Grey's Anatomy. People are like, you don't... What?
1: That's actually flabbergasting.
2: Right?
1: Can't judge, Tanya. Can't judge. No, what? You learn so much in life through Grey's Anatomy.
0: Christmas Vacation.
1: Oh!
0: I love that one.
1: Friends. I've never seen that either.
2: What?
0: The Office. Breaking Bad gets judged by. I've not seen Breaking Bad. But I really like Breaking Bad.
2: It's iconic,
1: yes.
2: Yeah.
1: You would love
2: good.
1: It. Ryan, you would love
0: but what,
1: it.
0: Why?
1: It's a very interesting, out-of-the-box storyline. It's so compelling. 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
2: I-94 eastbound at 35E, a disabled vehicle right shoulder, Lowry Hill Tunnel to 35E, 11 minutes. Also a disabled vehicle on 94 eastbound at Johnson Parkway, right shoulder. 35W southbound is slow between Black Dog Road and Highway 13. Downtown Minneapolis to Burnsville split 17 minutes. I'm Tom Beck, and that's your latest total traffic.
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My name is Vaunt, and I'm on Instagram at Vaunt Lee. Go ahead, slide in my DMs. Let me know what songs you want to hear to kick off your Tuesday. I got Olivia Dean on the way, a little throwback from Iyaz, and this girl right here, superstar this summer, Zara Larsson.

Here is what you got to look forward to this afternoon. First, tickets for Weezer. That'll happen around 2:35. They're actually getting ready to play our iHeartRadio Music Festival and then come to Grand Casino Arena. Also, tickets for Kylie Cantrell from the Descendants movie, Rise of Red, at 4:35. And a mom got a very hot take. We should stop doing this with our kids.

0: does it feel good to be back in the studio? It is KDWB. What's up? My name is Vaunt. For nearly 2 weeks, we've been broadcasting live from the State Fair, but it feels good to be back to our regularly scheduled program. Hello.
1: Hello. Is this Vaunt?
0: Indeed it is. What's your name and where you calling from?
1: My name's Carly from Golden Valley. I just wanted to say it was so nice meeting you last week at the fair.
0: Girl, thank you for coming by and showing love. I was so nervous people would not come see me at the fair. I have natural resting bee face, and sometimes it turns people off. I hope we took a picture together.
1: Yeah, we actually took a picture on my phone and your phone, so you better remember me.
0: Of course I remember you. You're the one with the two eyes and the nose and the hair. No, of course I remember you. It was so good seeing you. Thank you for listening.
1: Love you, Vaughn. 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

0: Colton Jenny would hook me up with Teddy Swims tickets. He's at Grand Casino Arena later this month. And genuinely, one of my favorite artists I've ever interviewed. I asked him if he was on a talk show, what his walkout song would be.
1: I'd probably do something like super wrestler, you know what I mean? Like super just like, it's the big show. You know, like, absolutely just butt rock, like dad rock as hell. Like just coming out, it's time to
2: You're
1: play
2: flashing
1: the game.
2: With the tattoos go, on your ass.
1: Yeah, I would probably hit him with a Triple H. It's time to play the game.
2: You just RKO Jimmy Fallon, and then they never invite you back.
1: Yeah, let's go with the game. Triple H, walkout song.
0: It's KDWB with Teddy and Mr. Know-It-All.

Look, I know Ari said she's stepping out of the public light for a little bit, but how wild would it be if she just popped up out of nowhere and announced she was doing the halftime show in 2027, and Ari has hits? Like, would you really be mad if Ari did the halftime show? I wouldn't.

My fiance Alyssa and I slowly but surely starting to plan our wedding, and I heard of this new trend young people are doing to try to help with some of the costs of weddings. Want to see if you'd be down. We'll talk about it next on KDWB.

We are the Twin Cities' number one hit music station, 101.3 KDWB. My name is Vaunt, and I'm getting you in for Weezer. They got a busy weekend. 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You can call and win a pair of passes. But Ella Langley is on.

We are live, baby. What's poppin'? My name is Vont on the Twin Cities number one hit music station with Fallon, Colta, and Jenny in the morning and live everywhere you take us on that free iHeartRadio app. Later this hour, throwback Nelly and throwback Timbaland. Also, in a couple minutes, be here. I'm gonna tell you how you can win tickets for Weezer later this hour.

Crazy that 30 years have gone by and Weezer has still got it. They're performing at our iHeartRadio Music Festival in Vegas, and that same weekend, coming here to the Twin Cities, and I'm going to get you tickets around 2:35 on 101.3 KDWB.

0: up, KDWB? What's up? It's Vaunt, and I don't want to do this right now, but I have some things I need to get off of my chest, and I'm going to take this time to write about them in my journal, so if you don't mind. Dear Minnesotans, why is there nowhere I can go get food after 9 p.m.? Nearly every single weekend, I start to feel the late night munchies. I go to pull out the DoorDash app to see what overpriced food I can get delivered, and literally everything is closed. I open Google Maps and it says, should have thought about that earlier, bucko. As a kid from Jersey, you can walk into a diner at 1:30 in the morning and order pancakes, mozzarella sticks, and a chicken parm at the same time. And nobody asks questions. Nobody judges you. They just ask if you want fries with that. I swear, once it hits 8:30 here, every restaurant in the state starts flipping their chairs upside down and cutting off the milkshake machine. Back home, 10 p.m. is when you start figuring out what you're gonna eat. You mean to tell me I can't get a cheesesteak, Chinese food, nothing? What happens when you leave the club? You just go home hungry? And don't tell me, oh, McDonald's is open late. I want real food. But sometimes God doesn't put mozzarella sticks on your heart until 11:36 p.m. And I believe I should be able to act on that. Sincerely, a kid from Jersey.
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1: Twin Cities weather. It's going to be muggy with scattered showers and thunderstorms today. Our high right around 82 this afternoon. Tonight, mostly clear, 64. And then tomorrow, mostly sunny, breezy, cooler, and a lot less humid with a high of 77. I'm meteorologist Sean Cable. Right now, it's 78.
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2: Packed up on 610 westbound from the Mississippi River to Noble because of road work and lane restrictions continuing there. Accident West 94 just before 35W near Portland. It's off to the right shoulder. You see a school bus there. It was not occupied. Just some minor delays right now. 494 is quiet. I'm Deb Snyder, and that's your latest total traffic.
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0: 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And if you're calling for these Weezer tickets, you're a couple minutes early. You got to wait.
1: Oh, come on. You guys keep playing with me, bro.
0: You're almost there. 2:35. Just a couple of minutes and call back and win.

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They're going to be at Grand Casino Arena September 20th. And I want to hook you up with a pair of passes. Two tickets. You and a friend or your boo thing. Get you out for a little date night. Call me right now. 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And best of luck to you.

0: Minneapolis.
1: Todd, you trying to win these Weezer tickets, man?
0: Of course.
1: Are you a good Weezer?
0: I don't be wheezing, but, you know, I love Jonas, man. You know, my name is Jonas. I'm excited.
1: Dude, you're going to go see Weezer. Congratulations.
0: Let's go.
1: Two tickets, all yours to see them September 20th at Grand Casino Arena. You got to promise me you're going to wheeze at Weezer, though. It's a must.
0: I'm going to be singing from the like, top of my lungs, so, you know, maybe. My name is Jonas, and I'm carrying the world.

101.3 KDWB. It's Vaughn. And ladies, text your man right now. Let him know that you're due for a movie night. And you can go to Mall of America for a very special drive-in movie theater. They're doing The Mighty Ducks on September 19th. And then next month, getting in the spooky feels with Hocus Pocus. Tickets are $25 per carload, so you can grab some friends, a couple of the kids. Or you can get $7 lawn chairs.

0: Thanks for listening. It's KDWB. My name is Vaunt, at Vaunt League on Instagram and TikTok. Ryan, what are you up to, man?
1: I'm about to go into the gym.
0: Oh, gonna work on those glutes?
1: Yeah.
0: I made this completely awkward, didn't I?
1: Oh, you weren't wrong. I can't.

Hey, appreciate you having us on. We are the Twin Cities' number one hit music station with Fallon, Colton, Jenny in the Morning, live everywhere you take us, as long as you got that free iHeartRadio app downloaded. My name is Vaughn. Coming up, Post Malone. We're going to do some Ariana Grande. And right now, kicking this hour off with Justin Bieber.

Shout out to all the mamas that had to send their kid back to school today. I'm sure you were in shambles this morning. It's 101.3 KDWB. My name is Vaughn. I don't even have kids, but I did a skit on my Instagram of what you probably look like trying to get your kid to smile and pose to take a picture with their first day outfit. It's at Vaughn Leak on Instagram and TikTok.

0: We need to unpack the death of a pastor's wife streaming on Netflix right now. And I'm just going to say it right now. Spoiler alert. It's KDWB. My name is Vaunt. First and foremost, why were people going to this church for all of these years? There is no pastor on the planet that should be preaching about lust and, I guess, fornication and stepping out on your partner the way this pastor was. But people kept going, and I think that's part of what enabled him. I also don't want to victim blame the woman. I think her name was Micah or Mika. She had so many opportunities to leave, but I'm going to chalk it up to the fact that she was brainwashed by this pastor who was using God to kind of tell her, look, God wouldn't want you to do this. God wouldn't put this in your life if he didn't want this there. So many things wrong. And it's only 3 episodes on Netflix. It's called Death of a Pastor's Wife. But each part made me more and more and more uncomfortable. If you've seen it, please text me or DM me on Instagram at VauntLeak. I need to know your thoughts.
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8: Twin Cities weather. It's going to be muggy with scattered showers and thunderstorms today. Our high right around 82 this afternoon. Tonight, mostly clear, 64. And then tomorrow, mostly sunny, breezy, cooler, and a lot less humid with a high of 77. I'm meteorologist Sean Cable. Right now, it's 80.
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21: Congestion 694 westbound Silver Lake Road to East River Road. Highway 610 still packed, heading west now from East River Road to Noble. That's because of road construction. Delays in the South Metro on southbound Cedar between Lindau and the Minnesota River Bridge. I'm Deb Snyder, and that's your latest total traffic.
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0: Give me some good news going on in your life, just because, you know, to end our day, we need a smile on our faces. 651-989-KDWB. 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
1: I'm a

0: So much good news coming into the text line. It's Vaunt on 101.3 KDWB, the Twin Cities' number one hit music station. This message says, the reason I'm cheesing, my daughter just got home from her first day of first grade, and she said she made three new friends. I can't imagine my daughter going to first grade, so coming back home safe would totally put a smile on my face. Have a great school year. Christina, what's the reason you're cheesing?
1: I am getting married in 30 days to my best friend.
0: Hey, bride to be. Are you nervous? Are you getting jitters now that you're like a month away?
1: Yes, very much so, especially because it was kind of sped up, but at the same time, not fast enough.
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4: Twin Cities weather. It's going to be muggy with scattered showers and thunderstorms today. Our high right around 82 this afternoon. Tonight, mostly clear, 64. And then tomorrow, mostly sunny, breezy, cooler, and a lot less humid with a high of 77. I'm meteorologist Sean Cable. Right now, it's 80.
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35: Traffic's looking heavy heading west, 94 Riverside to Hennepin and Lindale. Eastbound, typical delays heading into the tunnel from Olson Memorial, and then it's pretty quiet. There is some crowding around Marion Street and 35E. South 35E, heavy due to road work. Randolph to Shepherd Road. I'm Deb Snyder, and that's your latest total traffic.
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my name is Bond. In less than an hour from now, your chance to win tickets to see Kylie Cantrell. She's kicking off her tour here in the Twin Cities, and you don't know her name, but your kids probably know her as Red from The Descendants. Just when

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Thanks for listening. It's Vont Leek. And any day now, I'm sure my house is going to turn into a full-on apple orchard. Now that the state fair and Labor Day are over, my fiance is waiting to get her pumpkin spice latte on.

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Looking forward to getting you tickets for Kylie Cantrell, a.k.a. Red, from Descendants at 4:35. Plus, I can't believe this mama would say this on the radio. She thinks we should normalize this. Tell you what this is in two songs.

Let's see if you agree with this mama who wrote in and said that we should normalize not having birthday parties for kids. Yeah, it's KDWB. My name is Vaughn. She said she shouldn't have to feed 15 kids who won't remember their kid's birthday the following week and would rather take her kid on a birthday trip. And I know the first thing you're going to say, Vaughn, you don't even have kids, but I high-key agree with her. There's so much that goes into kids' birthday parties that I'm sure parents don't want to have to deal with. Cleaning the house, getting decorations, getting food, getting a cake. Birthday trips make memories that last a lifetime. Call me right now. Do you think we should normalize not throwing kids a birthday party? 651-989-KDWB.

it's Fallon, Colt, and Jenny. If you missed it this morning, we had the craziest thing happen. Someone gave us a phone they found at a garage sale this weekend at the State Fair, and it had these videos saved on it. And it's this girl talking to the camera, almost like she was going to do a story time on TikTok or something, sharing how she's pregnant. It could be one of three guys. You got to go check it out on her podcast. We'll have an update tomorrow. Just search Fallon, Colt, and Jenny wherever you podcast.

0: Do you agree with this mama on the internet saying we should normalize not throwing kids birthday parties and instead taking them on birthday trips? It's KDWB. Who's this?
1: This is Brittany from Blaine.
0: Brittany from Blaine, do you have kids?
1: I do. I have two.
0: Okay, and are you on this mama's side to do birthday trips instead?
1: Yes, 100%. We just spend more money for other kids rather than the experience.
0: Oh, you're saying you'd rather spend that money on something they'd remember rather than a bunch of snotty-nosed little brats?
1: Yes.

Buddy. They're actually getting really pissed off and demanding refunds whenever they take them to see the movie and realize it's not a kid's movie. Are you not watching the trailer before you go drop your kid off? Because it lets you know. I think it says rated R on the cover. It's 101.3 KDWB.

She's the star, and now she's breaking out of the Disney mold, becoming her own artist. She's got an EP out called Valley Girl Problems, and she's kicking off her tour here in the Twin Cities. And I'm gonna hook you up with tickets for her show coming up in two songs.

Why are always the saddest songs the ones that slap the hardest? Kylie Cantrell. You might know her from Disney, but now she has an EP. And she's kicking off her tour here in the Twin Cities on September 25th at the Fillmore. And I've got two tickets. If you want to be the first in the door, call me right now. I'll hook you up. 651-989-KDWB.

0: Cammy, what up, girl? 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
1: I am. That would be so fun.
0: You trying to be one of the first ones to see her new tour breaking out of the Disney girl mold?
1: And her song that you just played sounded fantastic.
0: It's so good. Why are the heartbreak songs the ones that always slap the hardest?
1: And then you can jam them on in your car.
0: Right, and cry along to them. Guess what, Cammy? You're going to go see Kylie Cantrell.
1: Oh, I love it. So fun.
0: Two tickets for the 25th of this month at the Fillmore. All yours.
1: Awesome. Thanks, Bond.

I think this year might be the year my fiance and I become sports people. We know nothing about football, basketball, nothing, but we do enjoy going to watch Timberwolves games, and now we think we should learn a thing or two. I just don't know if honestly the Vikings are the team we should be rooting for and how you even get into learning sports. Somebody text me and help me. It's KDWB.

Just want to do a check-in for all the mamas and dads who sent their kids off to school today, because I know the world is crazy. And even though I don't have kids, I couldn't imagine the emotions you're feeling watching them walk out the door. You're like, oh, my baby, I'm going to miss you so much. Shoot me a text. Let me know how their day was and how your day went worrying about them. Or if you were like, see ya.

Yo, what up? Appreciate you having us on. My name is Vaughn. We are the Twin Cities' number one hit music station with Fallon, Colt, and Jenny in the morning, live everywhere you take us with that free iHeartRadio app. You'll never guess what Young Pop's

Sabrina Carpenter is 27 years old and already halfway to EGOT status. Of course, she's won Grammys because she is a queen. Also just won her first Emmy for an appearance she did in The Muppet Show over the weekend. It's 101.3 KDWB. Love you, Sabrina.

Okay, let's be honest. Who is already mourning the state fair? There are people that are like state fair freaks. And just so you know, there are 352 days until next year's state fair. It's KDWB. Thanks for coming out to say what's up to us. There was 1,923,325 total attendees with 2 daily attendance records set. I mean, come on, Minnesota. That's how we do. It's KDWB.

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I'm a

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More chances for you to see Weezer and Kylie Cantrell. It's Vaunt, and I am out of here. But I'm on Instagram and TikTok at Vaunt Leak. Savannah's in next. Have a beautiful

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4: 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And I think I might have an idea as to what it is. We'll break it all down. That's on the way in just a few songs. But first, we got Justin Bieber with You Gone.

Harry Styles, what do you got going? It's KDWB. Posters related to him have been popping up all over the world with the date September 10th. And everyone is like, all right, we're getting more tour dates, a movie. What's going on? You can check it out. KDWB.

Justin Bieber are that couple, and you cannot convince me otherwise. It's 101.3 KDWB. They are just amazing. They're couple goals. I love them. I don't even know if we're saying couple goals anymore, but they just did something big together, and I'll tell you what it is. That's next. Just

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It's 101.3 KDWB. Hailey and Justin Bieber absolutely packing on the PDA in a new cover shoot for W Youth Magazine. I mean, first of all, they're both gorgeous human beings, but they were like kissing and cuddling. They were like biting each other's lips. I was like, oh, I feel like I shouldn't look, but they looked amazing. Justin went shirtless for part of the shoot, and they also did a fun little favorites Q&A, and we learned Hailey Bieber's favorite movie is The Grinch, which I'm like, oh my gosh, I love a holiday girly. And Justin said his, The Breakup. Hailey's favorite city is New York City. Justin says he loves LA. And despite her favorite movie, Hailey says she's definitely a Thanksgiving girl. And Justin is all about Team Christmas. I'm so obsessed with this. It actually lets you get to know them a lot better and a little bit more intimately. No pun intended. But if you want to see the pic,

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7: iHeartRadio weather, partly cloudy tonight, maybe a storm or two, and a low in the low 60s. Mostly sunny for tomorrow. Pleasant day and breezy. A high near 80. Mostly sunny and a high in the low 80s Thursday. I'm meteorologist Mace Michaels. It's 82 right now.
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10: South 694 near County Road 14 in the East Metro. That's 34th Street, left lane partially blocked with an accident, and traffic is heavy back from Highway 36. It's really clearing out everywhere else, though. 94 looks better. South 35W is still heavy, though, past 106th Street to Cliff Road. Cedar is moving much smoother. I'm Deb Snyder, and that's your latest total traffic.
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Alan, Colt, and Jenny. If you missed it this morning, we had the craziest thing happen. 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And it's this girl talking to the camera, almost like she was going to do a story time on TikTok or something, sharing how she's pregnant. It could be one of three guys. You got to go check it out on our podcast. We'll have an update tomorrow. Just search Fallon, Colt, and Jenny wherever you podcast.

0: I feel like we've been seeing Halloween candy for 6 months, even though Labor Day was literally yesterday. It's KDWB, Kelsey and Savage. What Halloween candy do you just hate?
1: Oh, something about Nestle Crunch. 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I think it's the chocolate overpowers the Rice Krispies.
0: No.
1: And I think I need more of a balance.
0: Girl, I love Nestle Crunch. It's so good.

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2: iHeartRadio weather, partly cloudy tonight, maybe a storm or two, and a low in the low 60s. Mostly sunny for tomorrow. Pleasant day and breezy. A high near 80. Mostly sunny and a high in the low 80s Thursday. I'm meteorologist Mace Michaels. It's 82 right now.
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11: There's a stall on North 169 at Bass Lake Road now in the right shoulder fully. No delays, and actually no delays anywhere. Things are quiet on the crosstown and on 494, 35W completely back to normal, as is 35E. Smooth sailing on 694. I'm Deb Snyder, and that's your latest total traffic.
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